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6: The top stories this hour. Bahrain says it's intercepted multiple aerial attacks by Iran in the last few hours. It's after the US started a third night of strikes against Iran, with Donald Trump saying there'd be more coming later today. The US president told reporters at the White House that America's hitting Iran very hard.
7: We're taking out all of their capability for anything having to do with the Hormuz Strait. And I think in the end, we will end up discontrolling the whole thing. And what they're doing is being very foolish, very stupid, and they've treated people horribly.
6: Prime Minister-in-waiting Andy Burnham says it's concerning that counter-terror police have taken over the investigation into Anne Widdecombe's murder. The former Tory minister and spokeswoman for Reform UK was found dead at her home in Dartmoor on Thursday. A 28-year-old man who was arrested on suspicion of murder has been rearrested on suspicion of preparation or instigation of acts of terrorism. Nick Aldworth is a former UK counter-terrorism national coordinator.
8: There has to be an intention to intimidate government, non-government organisations or the public. It must have a purpose driven racially, religiously, ideologically or politically, and it must have an act. And of course, in this case, the act we're probably looking at is violence against the person.
6: Meanwhile, it's no longer possible for anyone to challenge Andy Burnham to be Labour leader. 349 MPs have now nominated him, meaning no other candidate can reach the 20% threshold needed for a contest. Five British nationals are now known to have died in a wildfire in Spain. The blaze ripped through more than 17,000 acres in the Almeria province when it broke out on Thursday. The heatwave and the World Cup helped shape UK spending in June, with online shopping getting a boost. Retail sales rose year on year as customers bought items like fans and paddling pools. And two European heavyweights meet in the World Cup semi-finals tonight as France take on Spain in Dallas. The winner will face either England or Argentina in Sunday's decider in New Jersey. From Sky News, that's the latest.

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0: Yeah, I heard you, but it's July.
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9: PM in waiting Andy Burnham says it's concerning that counter-terror police have taken over the investigation into Anne Widdecombe's murder. The former Tory minister and spokeswoman for Reform UK was found dead at her home in Dartmoor on Thursday. A 28-year-old man who was arrested on suspicion of murder has been rearrested on suspicion of commission, preparation or instigation of acts of terrorism. Nick Aldworth is a former UK counter-terrorism national coordinator.
10: There has to be an intention to intimidate government, non-government organisations or the public. Must have a purpose driven racially, religiously, ideologically or politically, and it must have an act. And of course, in this case, the act we're probably looking at is violence against the person.
9: The US has launched a wave of fresh strikes against Iran. It comes after Donald Trump said the US would reinstate its blockade of Iranian ports and become the guardian of the Strait of Hormuz. He's told reporters at the White House America will have it under control very quickly.
11: We've demolished their military. We're hitting them very hard. And we had a deal all done. And then they broke up that deal immediately because they found out there was something in the deal they didn't like. And they're wired differently and we're not going to put up with it.
9: Meanwhile, the UAE says an Indian national is dead and eight others are injured after Iran launched cruise missiles at two tankers in the strait. Concerns are growing for a vulnerable missing Glenrothes man. 53-year-old Stuart Amy was last seen in the Lumsden Road area at around 9 a.m. yesterday. He's around 6 foot tall with a slim build, long dark hair and a beard. When last seen, he was wearing a grey-green baseball cap, a black jacket, blue hoodie, dark-coloured jeans and black shoes. Anyone with information on his whereabouts is urged to contact the police. And a £6 million investment in facilities at one of Scotland's biggest holiday parks is paying off, according to one of its owners. In the past 6 years, Clayton Holiday Park bosses spent heavily on a leisure centre and 18-hole adventure golf course. The holiday park near St Andrews was closed due to COVID restrictions at the time, but director Andrew Kennedy told The Courier the industry felt a big boom when things reopened. He also says the additions have made it more of a destination for locals.
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9: Cloudy skies across the kingdom this morning, with a few sunny intervals peeking through and highs of 18 Celsius. I'm Tom Irvin. You're up to date on Original 106.

0: Go West. We close our eyes on Original 106. Good morning, hello, 10 past 6. So we got Monday in the bin. It's Tuesday morning breakfast. We have Dave and Vanessa, hello.
1: Hello, good morning.
0: We started our brand new game yesterday, Crack the Christmas Code, with your Ford Centre.
1: I know you think, wait a minute, what are they talking about? Something's wrong there. No, no, it is Christmas in July. In fact, your Ford Centre are doing exactly that. If you go to any of their showrooms, you will see there is Christmassy stuff all around for their Christmas in July campaign, and you can win a trip to Turkey with all the trimmings.
0: Yeah, absolutely can. And from us, you can win potentially £1,000. So it's a new game we're playing just after nine. Now, for each unique number in our six-digit code that you successfully guess, you win £100. First caller on yesterday, Valerie.
1: Yes.
0: She got two correct.
1: Got two correct. So what we mean by that unique thing is the first person to come on and get those two numbers in the right place, they will win the cash for those numbers in the place. If you come on again afterwards and you get the same numbers in the same place, you don't win money for that.
0: No.
1: It goes to the first person that does it.
0: Yeah. So look, we'll explain this more later on. I realise it's very early, but
1: we
0: give you the heads up. We play about 9:15. Dinger Thinger though, that's your first, and we'll talk about that after Dua Lipa.

0: Am I a dreamer? Living Joy, Dreamer on Original 106. Right, it's 20 past six. It's that time that we do the dinger thinger.
1: It is a badly described movie. Tell us what the movie is from the description. Here we go. A man spends decades trapped in a board game, only to be immediately chased by wildlife when he gets out.
0: Okay, right, there you go. What is it? 01592 757 757. If you reckon you've got a Scooby on that this morning, that's WhatsApp. Or you can text us 81400, start your message with the word original. Answer before 7 and travel next.
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4: So, yesterday started off dreich and stayed mainly dreich. Today, sadly, will be no different. Dreich followed by more dreich. And tomorrow will be dreicher than usual. In fact, it'll be full-on dreich for the rest of the week.
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13: Towards the Queen's Ferry Crossing, Kingdombound traffic slowing from the end of the M90 spur. Southbound, you're getting a good run. Heading back to the Kingdom from Edinburgh, the Queen's Ferry Road flowing fine, 5-pound between Blackhall and the Barnton. In Dunfermline, Nethertown, Broad Street, a bit sluggish in both directions between Pitt and Creef Park and St Leonard's. In Kirkcaldy, that's Roslyn Street, all cleared up now northbound between the Gallatown roundabout and the A92. The 92 slowing northbound as you head in towards the Bankhead roundabout. Tayside wide, no problems at the Tay Road Bridge, getting a fairly clear run there in both directions, both north and southbound. In Dundee itself, the Kingsway has eased eastbound, Cleppington Road through to the Strathmartin roundabout. Kingsway East and Greendyke Road have cleared up in towards the Scott5 roundabout. The A90 running well between Dundee and Perth, and the A9 all cleared up southbound in towards the Broxton roundabout. If you spot any problems on the roads, call the original 106 Jambuster line 01592 85 44 66.

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3: Andy Burnham, the likely next Prime Minister, says he's very concerned counter-terror police are leading the investigation into Anne Widdecombe's death. The former MP was killed at her home in Dartmoor last week. A 28-year-old man is still in custody. The US says it successfully struck a number of Iranian targets during a five-hour bombardment overnight. Tehran's responded with attacks on Bahrain and two tankers travelling through the Strait of Hormuz shipping route. And people across Fife are going to be allowed to use their property as a short-term let during the open in St Andrews next year without a full licence.

0: saying Black or White on Original 106 Morning. We're Dave and Vanessa, just after 6:30 now. Vanessa's having cat problems.
1: Cat problems. I've got my lovely old cat, Twiglet. He's 19. And we've spoken once before about him with this topic, where he went fussy off his food. We know that cats like to do that. But he's usually just up for eating anything, to be honest. And he had his food that he got for ages, and he was all about it. And then one day he decided no more of that. So I actually got him less good food, and he was totally into that. So fine. And that was for a while. But now he's decided he's not having either of those foods, and he wouldn't eat any of the other things I was giving him. So I had to give him actual chicken.
0: Okay.
1: I thought you're spoiled, but that's fine, as long as you're eating. And then he decided he doesn't want that anymore. So I then had to go find him other things. I tried him with fresh fish, ate a wee bit, got fed up of it. Then I went and got him some other food from the pet shops, a variety of things. Some he would eat, some he wouldn't. I ended up giving him broth. And sometimes we eat that. But basically, I need to put licky sticks on top of everything to get him to eat.
0: What, cats are bizarre, aren't they? Because if they don't like the food that you give them, they will go on hunger strike.
1: Well, they will.
0: They will do it for weeks. And yet they'll quite happily go out into the garden and eat a dead bird.
1: Yes, they will. And my boyfriend said, oh, if he's hungry, he'll eat. He won't. He's absolutely like, no, he hunger strike.
0: Hunger strike.
1: What do I do about it?
0: All right, any tips for Vanessa? How do you get the cat to come off hunger strike? you can give us a buzz about that as well if you want. 01592 757 757, and get your answer into the dinger thinger while you're at it. Right, speaking of which, we'll do a reminder next. This is Shaboozy.

0: That is Shaboozy on Original 106 Morning. Right, ding a thing a reminder then.
1: Yes, so it's a badly described movie. Here we go. A man spends decades trapped in a board game only to be immediately chased by wildlife when he gets out. What's the film?
0: Pretty straightforward. If you know it, you know it. 01592 757 757 on WhatsApp or get us through the Original 106 app.
1: Yes, you can. There's been a few of these. Newer ones as well, but we're talking about
0: the original.
1: The original one.
0: Okay. Well, we'll take any though. Travel's next.
2: Original breakfast.
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7: Good morning, Cameron here with your latest. Nice light start to Tuesday morning down towards Edinburgh, clear on the Queensferry crossing and no build as yet at Newbridge. Just a reminder though, Prince's Street remains closed with that unsafe building affecting all public transport in the centre of Edinburgh, so do plan ahead if you're heading that way. In Fife then, good run on the A92 and then across at down St Andrews, clear in and out of the centre there. No build as yet on the A919 between Lucas and Garbridge. Fully open Tay Road Bridge this morning, no restrictions in place, so good news there. And we're clear so far, traffic light at the Swallow roundabout, Broxton and Inveralmond. Spot any problems though, you can call the original 106 Jambuster line on 01592 8544 66.

0: DeBarge, that is Rhythm of the Night. It's original 106. So that's the only song that I really know from DeBarge. And you might wonder why there was no more music forthcoming from DeBarge after that one.
1: Right.
0: It's because he's got 12 kids.
1: Busy.
0: Very busy.
1: Busy beforehand, busy since.
0: Mm-hmm. DeBarge spends most of his time in front of CBeebies these days.
1: DeBarge probably needs to have a lot of success from songs, though, to pay for the 12 quid.
0: Oh my God, can you imagine? 12 ice creams.
1: Yeah.
0: 12 trips to the cinema.
1: Yeah.
0: Oh,
1: pricey.
0: We want to go at the zoo, Daddy. Absolutely not.
1: I need to write a new song that's going to be a hit, guys. Sorry.
0: So if you are worried about your kids and it's the summer holidays and you're thinking this is expensive, at least you're not DeBarge.
1: DeBarge phoning up for Child's Play later on to win tickets to the Burnt Island shows.
0: Right, let's get Stardust on. Answer to the Dinger Thinger next.

0: Sounds of Chiefs, Ruby on Original Morning. Right, news on the way in a second. But before we do that, we've got to put the dinger thing out of bed this morning.
1: Yes, so it was basically about a guy trapped in a board game, gets let out, gets chased by wildlife. What was the film? Kevin says, morning Dave and Vanessa, the answer to the zinger is Jumanji. Yes, it is, Kevin. Aliney, good morning, DNV. Sorry, that was a different message. Hold on. David! Yes, Jumanji. He sent us a voice note. Dave
0: nice.
1: Stubbs, the answer to this morning's dinger thing is Jumanji with the late and great Robin Williams.
0: Yeah.
1: Arlene getting it right as well.
0: Absolutely. And as soon as that film came out and it's all based around the board game, I thought they're 100% going to release a board game of this, aren't they?
1: Did they?
0: Yes, they did.
1: Oh, wow. Okay.
0: Of course they did.
1: Of course they did.
0: Not going to miss that. News is next.
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6: The government's been told to crack down on social media companies that display hateful posts towards MPs. The calls come from a former Tory leader days after the party's former prisons minister Anne Widdecombe was killed at her home in Devon. Counter-terror police are now heading up the investigation and questioning a 28-year-old man. Sir Ian Duncan Smith is demanding a clampdown.
7: Some of the brutal, ghastly stuff that's come out since Anne was murdered is shocking and simply, you know, would not be allowed in a newspaper. It should not be allowed on the internet, frankly. That violent language stirs up others.
6: The US has launched attacks against Iran for the third night in a row. Donald Trump's told reporters there are plans to strike very hard again later today as well. Iran's Revolutionary Guards say they've hit two American vessels in the Strait of Hormuz and carried out a drone and missile attack on Bahrain. Kasra Arabi from United Against Nuclear Iran says he thinks the US leader is making appropriate decisions.
8: President Donald Trump is actually absolutely right to strike back at the IRGC, because if these acts of terror, which they are not punished, if they're not, if we don't have consequences imposed on the IRGC, it will embolden this behaviour.
6: Fife Council's hoping to ease accommodation demand for next summer's open in St Andrews by letting people across the kingdom operate their properties as temporary short-term lets. We have until the 4th of October to apply for a temporary exemption, which means when approved, a short-term let can be operated for up to 6 weeks and avoids the need for a full licence. And a £6 million investment in new facilities at one of Scotland's largest holiday parks is proving worthwhile, according to one of its owners. Over the past 6 years, Clayton Holiday Park near St Andrews has added a leisure centre and an 18-hole adventure golf course. The park was closed during the COVID pandemic, but director Andrew Kennedy tells The Courier the industry saw a major boost when restrictions eased. He says the new attractions have also helped draw more visits from locals.
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6: Cloudy skies across the kingdom this morning, with a few sunny intervals peaking through and highs of 18 Celsius. I'm Tom Irvin. You're up to date on Original 106.

0: Culture Club. Carmen Chameleon, this is Original 106. Good morning, welcome to Tuesday. It's a little bit dull and overcast just now, but it's going to rise to a high of 18 again today. That'll do. Here's the thing, down south, public libraries in England, so England at the moment, might come to us later, will become music lending spaces, offering free studios and performance opportunities under new government plans. So this is apparently a thing that's been brought about because Ed Sheeran asked for it. And libraries are quieter than used to be, and he said, can we not use the space of libraries as a place for aspiring musicians to go and practice and also to lend music?
1: That's a great idea. Librarians will be raging, though.
0: Can you imagine?
1: Could you imagine the amount of shushing they're going to have to do?
0: If you've been a librarian since 1967 and it's all been about the silence, and all of a sudden people are learning how to play in a brass band.
1: Yeah, an electric guitar. It's a good idea, though.
0: It's a good idea. It also says that they'll be lending actual musical instruments. So it won't just be a case that you can turn up and, you know, get a CD. You'll be able to hire a trombone.
1: Oh, that's cool.
0: Well, is it? Because do you really want a trombone that's been used by multiple people and has their slabbers all over it?
1: Well, you have a different mouthpiece on the trombone.
0: Right.
1: So it would be the mouthpiece that's slabbered on, so you get your own mouthpiece.
0: Okay.
1: So that would be all right. Same with other instruments. Mouthpiece.
0: You're all for this then?
1: Well, that's what it was like at school, wasn't it? You could get your borrowed school instrument, so same sort of idea. I think that's a nice idea.
0: It'll work, yeah.
1: Well, definitely better than having them just sit there and not be used. But the people reading the books will be angry.
0: They will be angry, because now they're going to have Cammy Barnes playing the bagpipes while they're trying to pick up a book. Come here for the silence, guys. Anyway, I think it's a good idea. Sabrina Carpenter, this is Espresso, it's Original 106.

0: Channel 106. I saw there's 178 days left of 2026. It blows my mind that we're more than halfway through the year already, but there we are. Tomorrow, is a trigger warning for Vanessa Motion, because she gets angry about this every single year, is St. Swithin's Day.
1: Loads of nonsense.
0: St. Swithin's Day is the day where, legendarily, if it rains, it will then rain for 40 days.
1: I paid attention to this last year.
0: Right.
1: And it didn't do what you said it was supposed to do, because it was sunny like 3 days later.
0: Was there any rain in that day? It doesn't mean it's going to be tanking down for the 40 days.
1: Oh, so it's just changing and moving the goalposts to fit your narrative. Is that what we're saying?
0: For a second, St. Swithin's Day.
1: It's just off. There's slightly some rain, then tick. Lies. Lies.
0: She's going slightly purple. So St. Swithin's Day happens tomorrow. Look,
1: lies.
0: It doesn't look like it's going to be a rainy day anyway, so we won't have the annual fight over it by the looks of things, because it just won't rain.
1: Right, okay. Mm-hmm. Nonsense. It's so stupid. It's just nonsense.
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6: Good morning, this is Cameron here with your latest, starting with the N90 southbound onto the Queensferry crossing. Very clear heading down towards Edinburgh, and then in Edinburgh again, we've just got that closure on Princes Street with the knock-on effect on your public transport, including buses and trams. So if you're heading to Edinburgh today, factor in some extra time and plan ahead. In Fife then, A92 checks it well through the Red House, Bankhead and Preston. The A91 looking grand, heading in and out of the centre of St Andrews. The Tero Bridge fully open this morning, no restrictions in place. Busy in the centre of Dundee, particularly heading via Myrecock roundabout and towards the Swallow roundabout, and then at Perth, the usual build M90 northbound at the Broxton. If you spot any problems, call the original 106 Jambuster line 01592 854466.

0: sensational morning.
1: I sort of feel like the World Cup was 3 weeks ago. I've forgotten about it now, and it's over for me.
2: This is because we are not football people, and we were interested when Scotland was in.
1: And now Scotland's not in.
2: However, most people are still very interested in what's happening.
1: Yep, so France take on Spain tonight in Dallas. That's going to be a tight match. Well, every match is going to be a tight match now as we get down to the final hurdles. Yeah. And then it's England-Argentina tomorrow.
2: Oh, yes, so it is. They've got Argentina.
1: Not only am I angry that Scotland is out, but I'm also doubly angry because both of my World Cup sweepy teams are out. But then that's because I got done dirty with Haiti and I got the USA and they're both out.
2: I got, I think it was Croatia and DR Congo. So they're both out. Yeah.
1: It's funny that the person who organised this got France and Argentina. I mean, that's not a coincidence at all, is it?
2: I think they're probably going to win then, aren't they? With either of those. Sports on the way. After your news headlines at 7:30.
3: Andy Burnham, the likely next Prime Minister, says he's very concerned counter-terror police are leading the investigation into Anne Widdecombe's death. The former MP was killed at her home in Dartmoor last week. A 28-year-old man is still in custody. The US says it successfully struck a number of Iranian targets during a five-hour bombardment overnight. Tehran's responded with attacks on Bahrain and two tankers travelling through the Strait of Hormuz shipping route. And people across Fife are going to be allowed to use their property as a short-term let during the Open in St Andrews next year without a full licence.
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3: Raith Rovers defender Zach Delaney's relishing tonight's Premier Sports Cup clash with Premiership opposition. The Rovers take on Kilmarnock at Beechwood Park in Auchinleck as there's ongoing pitch works at Killies Stadium. But Delaney tells Raith TV they're hoping to build on their 3-1 win over Elgin last time out.
6: It's the games you want to play, isn't it? Especially quite early, it'd be a good test to kind of see where we are. So hopefully we can get a positive result and it'll put us in a good spot for the rest of the game.
3: Meanwhile, speaking to Pars TV, Dunfermline Athletic boss Neil Lennon says his side will bounce back versus Dumbarton after falling to East Kilbride on Saturday.
7: I just feel the game was obviously won too soon. It was almost like we had an extra layer on us, you know, we looked heavy-legged and sluggish, and that's down to me.
3: You're up to date on Original 106.

0: Like a Virgin. It's original. 7:33. So an international poll of mobile phone signal has come out. How exciting. The reason I mention this is because we've done really badly in it. So we rank incredibly lowly on the world league table of how good your mobile signal / data download speeds are. We're behind Kazakhstan, Cambodia and Romania. Oh. And this is because networks are struggling all over the country, not just rural areas, but there's one bar fever even in the middle of London.
1: Oh, yeah. I switched to a big network recently. I was always on sort of small, nobody cares networks because budget. And I was like, yay, I'm on this one. And I was in a big city down south and it didn't work at all anywhere.
0: It's wild, isn't it? Apparently, the reason that is being blamed for this is because of NIMBYs. So the mobile companies try and put masts up in NIMBYs, not in my backyard.
1: Right.
0: Local complaining people say, well, you're not putting that here.
1: 100%. I'm not wanting a big mast in my back garden.
0: But you do want a great
1: mobile
0: signal.
1: Would you have a big 5G mast in your garden?
0: Not in my garden, no.
1: There you go. So, where are they going to go? Secretly on your roof, maybe.
0: I don't know where you would hide, but that is the problem. People don't want it in their garden, and so they can't get approval for it anywhere, and therefore we all have a terrible mobile signal. So only got yourself to blame.
1: And these other countries haven't got a choice, apparently. They're just getting them put in their back gardens.
0: It's like you get it whether you want it or not.
1: Right.
0: I think you get quite strong money if you will take a mast in your garden. So they'll give you quite a hefty check.
1: Now, you'll do anything for coin. Correct. But would you take a mast in your garden for some decent money?
0: I would if I was going to be moving out soon. So that would be, I'd take the check and then it would be a treat for the new people we're moving in.
1: Okay, yeah. So we're all NIMBYs, is what I'm saying.
0: Yeah. That's why we've got a terrible mobile phone signal.
1: Just have to be them.
0: Coolio, Gangsta's Paradise. It's original 106.

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2: So it's four away from 1K o'clock again this morning. If you fancy winning £1,000, take on the challenge. Yesterday we started off well and then we fell down on Name a Magician.
3: Oh, yes.
2: Yeah, our caller went for
3: Houdini.
2: Yeah,
3: and which is a great shout.
2: Craig, who you're playing against this week, who does our afternoon show, had gone for Paul Daniels.
3: Yeah.
2: Retro musician, magician. Yeah. Maybe he was a musician as well, I don't know.

0: Fact of the day, in ancient Olympics, you had to compete starkers. It symbolised purity and closeness to the gods, apparently. And actually, the word gymnastics comes from the Greek word. Now, I might pronounce this wrongly. Gymnos, which means naked.
1: Naked gymnastics? Tangle risk.
0: Higher viewing figures.
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4: Good morning, Cameron here with your latest. Now seeing some build on that A90 Queensferry Road as you're heading through the Barnton Junction in towards Edinburgh. Back in Fife then, the all looking fairly slow actually around the approaches towards the Gallatin, but the Red House Bankhead and Press not looking too bad so far this morning. Fairly good news there. Up towards Dundee, we're slow on the A92 at Broth Road heading in towards the Scott Fife roundabout, and then we're also slow on the A90 from Bullionfield towards the Swallow roundabout at Invergargaryd. Gowrie, and then finally across to Perth, slow on the A9 eastbound towards the Broxton. And just a reminder, in Edinburgh, if you're heading that way, plan ahead, because we've got Prince's Street closed in the centre, and that's affecting buses and trams in the centre this morning. If you spot any problems, you can call the original 106

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0: On the phone to play the game is Anne. Hello.
3: Hello.
4: You've got your 8-year-old niece staying with you at the minute for the summer halls.
3: Yeah, for a bit.
4: That's lovely. What exciting things are you doing today?
3: Well, do you know what? I'm actually hoping to get roped into cleaning the garden.
0: Oh, yes.
4: Great for you. Less good for her. Hey, come round.
3: Yeah.
4: Let's tidy the garden.
0: Let's turn this into a fun game.
4: Exactly. Turn it into a game.
3: Yeah.
4: I love it. Great. And then she can enjoy the garden later on.
3: Well, this is it. Yeah, they've got a big shed out there, her and her sister. We've so much junk in it. So that's the deal. If they help clean the garden, they can get in the shed and get all the stuff out of it.
0: And it's if you really help us today, you can win this rusty rake.
4: And hopefully you can win £1,000. Are you ready to play the game?
3: I'm ready.
0: All right, here we go. Good luck, Anne.
4: Okay. First of all, could you name a Scottish comedian?
3: I've got two, but I've got to go with the one that first came to my head. Billy Connolly.
4: A sci-fi movie.
3: Star Trek.
4: Something that beeps.
3: Your heart.
4: And a type of tea.
3: A type of tea?
4: Yes.
3: Oh. Can I say herbal?
4: Give me a type of herbal tea. So you're looking at your shelf of teas in the supermarket.
3: Chamomile.
4: Okay.
0: There it is. They're in.
4: Okay. Let's go back over it. We asked you to name a Scottish comedian. You said Billy Connolly.
0: 100%.
4: That's what I would say.
0: 100%.
4: I mean, there's others. But I think
0: it's
4: I would say
0: Billy
4: that.
0: It's Billy Connolly all day long, isn't it? This is a one-answer question for me.
4: Craig said?
5: Kevin Bridges.
0: Oh, come on.
3: He was my other one.
4: Oh, wasn't your other one.
0: Do you know what? I without a shadow of a doubt, would have said Billy Connolly for that one.
4: For me, it is Billy Connolly or Kevin Bridges. Yeah. It is. It just depends. Depends on whether you're thinking sort of current comedy circuit or not, isn't it? Ah, right. Mm-hmm. Okay, we're out. Sci-fi movie, you said Star Trek. Craig said.
5: Star Wars.
4: No.
0: Other one.
4: Something that beeps, you said your heart. So as in like on a machine.
0: Mm.
4: Craig said.
5: Or vehicle reversing.
4: No. A type of tea, you said chamomile. Craig said.
5: Oh, this is a guy who doesn't drink tea. Green tea?
0: Oh no, it's a zero.
4: Stuart's inquiry. Billy Connolly.
0: Yeah, you should have at least have got one there.
4: Sorry about that, Anne.
3: No bother, that's fine.
4: Yeah, try again, for sure.
0: Catch you later, bye bye. Right, so no joy this morning on Four Away from 1K. Oh, that's a heartbreaker, isn't it? A zero. Stuart's inquiry into the Billy Connolly one, though.
4: Famous, most famous Scottish comedian ever.
0: I mean, I know Kevin
4: Bridges is probably right next after him.
0: Mm-hmm. But.
4: It's Billy Connolly. The question is whether you're going for current comedy circuit or.
0: It's the most
4: Billy Connolly's
0: answer.
4: A legend. He's a legend.
0: It's the most obvious answer.
4: You're right.
0: Yeah.
4: You're right. It's the most obvious answer.

0: she is set to be one of the headliners at the Glasgow Commonwealth Games opening ceremony, yes, which would be good, happening on the 23rd of this month.
1: Callum Beattie,
0: St. Phoenix, Nathan Evans as well. That'll be good.
1: It'll be brilliant.
0: Yeah.
1: Great lineup.
0: Absolutely, and at the Hydro as well. Coming up, we'll do your news at 8 here next.
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8: PM-in-waiting Andy Burnham says it's concerning that counter-terror police have taken over the investigation into Anne Widdecombe's murder. The former Tory minister and spokeswoman for Reform UK was found dead at her home in Dartmoor on Thursday. A 28-year-old man who was arrested on suspicion of murder has been rearrested on suspicion of commission, preparation or instigation of acts of terrorism. Nick Aldworth is a former UK counter-terrorism national coordinator.
9: There has to be an intention to intimidate government, non-government organisations, or the public, must have a purpose driven racially, religiously, ideologically or politically, and it must have an act. And of course, in this case, the act we're probably looking at is violence against the person.
8: The US has launched a wave of fresh strikes against Iran. It comes after Donald Trump said the US would reinstate its blockade of Iranian ports and become the guardian of the Strait of Hormuz. He's told reporters at the White House America will have it under control very quickly.
10: We've demolished their military. We're hitting them very hard. And we had a deal all done, and then they broke up that deal immediately because they found out there was something in the deal they didn't like. And they're wired differently, and we're not going to put up with it.
8: Meanwhile, the UAE says an Indian national's dead and eight others are injured after Iran launched cruise missiles at two tankers in the strait. People across Fife are going to be allowed to use their property as a short-term let during the Open in St Andrews next year without a full licence. To support demand for accommodation, Fife Council is offering temporary exemptions, which means if they're approved, properties can be used as a short-term let for up to 6 weeks. Applications can be made up to the 4th of October. And a £6 million investment in facilities at one of Scotland's biggest holiday parks is paying off, according to one of its owners. In the past 6 years, Clayton Holiday Park bosses spent heavily on a leisure centre and 18-hole adventure golf course. The holiday park near St Andrews was closed due to COVID restrictions at the time, but director Andrew Kennedy told the Courier the industry felt a big boom when things reopened. He also says the additions have made it more of a destination for locals.
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8: There are calls for Andy Burnham to tax online sales as part of a complete reform of Britain's business rates system. The Real Rates Reform Alliance, which represents more than 28,000 firms and business leaders, wants a levy of 2% on anything bought online. The group says such a move would allow for a 37% cut in rates for high street firms. arms.
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8: Cloudy skies across the kingdom this morning with a few sunny intervals peeking through and highs of 18 Celsius. I'm Tom Irvin. You're up to date on Original 106.

0: tune. That is Alex Warren. It's Fever Dream. This is Original. Good morning. 8:10. We've got Child's Play on the way in around about 5 minutes' time. Your chance to sort yourself out with some passes to ride the rides at the Burnt Island Fairground.
1: How dedicated are you to getting a sunbed when you go on holiday?
0: Zero dedication, because I've got pasty skin, and if I go out in the sun at all, I just burn up. So I avoid sunbeds at all costs.
1: Some people do take it pretty seriously and they want to get their sunbeds. And the joke has always been that it's Germans that steal the sunbeds, but it isn't anymore. It's us.
0: Oh,
1: it's
0: really?
1: Us, the Brits in the, abroad, that are the problem. So much so, there's a video surfaced of some British tourists in Spain in their hotel, sleeping on the sunbeds through the night so that they're there in the morning for the prime spots.
0: That's taking things to extreme lengths, isn't it?
1: I'm just wondering, is it the case that the other half has gone, get out and do that, and you just sleep out there? Or have they fallen out with the other half and then maybe they've been along at the pub a bit too long and they've gone, they've been kicked out and they're on the sunbed.
0: I mean, it might be that. It might be a partner falling out. It might be a, we've got to get this at all costs, but it does seem a bit extreme.
1: I feel like your holiday's not for stressing about things like that.
0: Tell you what, I'm quite chuffed though. I've progressed a bit in my sun tanning.
1: Right.
0: So I think, I can't remember if I mentioned to you before, but I've definitely said it on the radio that I, when I go in the sun, I don't just get burnt. If you get burnt, that would be a step up for me, because I get a rash. I get this sort of like prickly heat.
1: Right.
0: And then I'm all itchy. And so I don't get sunburnt, I don't get suntan, I just get prickly rash. But I noticed when I was down south at the weekend, it was 32 degrees, that I actually got burnt. So that's a step
1: and
0: up.
1: And that's a step in the right direction for you,
0: it is.
1: I think.
0: Is it?
1: I don't
0: know. Maybe when I get to about 75, I'll finally get a tan. But for now,
1: and you'll be there on the sunbed.
0: I was showing off my burnt forehead to everyone. I was like, look, I've got a bit of sunburn. Look at this. Great.
1: People are like, okay. Shouldn't be shouting about that.
0: All right. We'll talk Child's Play in a minute. Got to get this on, because why not? Make a Tuesday feel like a Friday. ABBA, it's Original 106.

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0: You know how it is? If you've got kids just now and it's the summer holidays, I don't know why it is, but every single day now in the summer holidays is expected to be an event. My wee girl is like, where are we going to the cinema today? Are we going bowling? Are you taking me to the seaside?
3: Seaside, yes, it's free. Other two, no.
0: When I was a kid, it was just like, out you go and play with your pals. That was the event.
3: Yeah. I quite like that, actually, just hanging out with my pals.
0: Mm-hmm. But kids now expect stuff. So we can fill at least one day.
3: We can sort you out with up to 20 ride passes to the Burnt Island Fair. All you need to do is tell us what item, place, person or thing our pupil is describing.
4: Good morning, Dave and Vanessa. My name is Harry.
3: And Harry is giving us this clue.
4: Alien might have been there, but people haven't.
3: Aliens might have been there, but people haven't.
0: All right, where is Harry talking about? That is question one this morning for Child's Play that can unlock you 20 free ride passes for the Burnt Island Fairground. You can go along and enjoy everything they've got there. And also, where the play park is in Burnt Island, they've now built a really cool splash pad as well, so you can check that out.
3: Oh, that's cool. What's a splash pad?
0: It's like a big pad. It's like a sort of...
3: It's got water in it?
0: Yeah, it's got water and little fountains and stuff. It's really cool. 01592 757 757 if you want to play What Is Harry Describing?
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19: Good morning, this is Cameron here with your latest. Not looking too bad at all, this one. Fairly clear on all the main routes, including the M90 heading down towards Edinburgh and the Queensferry Road through the Barnton as well. Traffic actually fairly light, so good news. The A92 as well, looking fine through the Red House Bankhead in Preston. We're a bit slow just on the A915 standing stain heading westbound in towards the Gallatin. The A919 runs well between Lucas and Garbridge up towards Dundee. Early delays have eased on the Broth Road heading in towards the Scott Fife roundabout, and then across at Perth, just a wee bit slow on the A9 approach towards Inveralmond. If you do spot any problems though, call the original 106 Jambuster line 01592 85 44 66.

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0: Child's Play first though, and our guest pupil.
3: Good morning, Dave and Vanessa. My name is Harry.
4: Harry is describing an item, place, person or thing. Your job is to tell us what it is to win.
0: Clue one.
3: Alien might have been there, but people haven't.
0: Okay, so what is it to the phones? Original 106. Hello, who's that?
5: Hi, it's Andrea.
0: Morning, Andrea. Where about are you?
5: Martins.
0: Excellent. And have you got kids that you've got to entertain over the next few weeks?
5: I've got two grandkids.
0: Okay.
4: Okay, and what are their ages, please?
5: Riley's 9 and Ava's 7.
0: All right. Okay, demands are high.
4: Demands are high. Prime shows kind of ages.
0: Absolutely.
5: Yeah, yeah.
4: Right, let's try and win these tickets. What do you think the answer is?
5: Is it Mars?
4: Mars?
0: We've sent wee robots and things up there.
4: That makes sense because Martians, aliens, that kind of thing. Wrong answer.
0: Nah,
4: I'm
0: right.
4: Sorry.
0: Oh, disaster. Oh. Thanks, though.
5: Thanks
4: try again.
5: So
4: bye.
5: Thanks,
4: bye.
5: Thank you. Bye.
0: Hello, Original. Who's that?
6: It's Tracy.
0: Hiya, Tracy. Where about are you?
6: In Lochgally, dude.
0: Right. And what are you doing with your Tuesday, Tracy?
6: Oh, working as normal.
4: What is it you do, please?
6: I'm a library assistant.
0: Library assistant.
4: Interesting. What do you think about them potentially turning some libraries into music spaces down south?
6: Oh, never even heard about that.
4: Yeah, it's a down south thing.
0: Down south thing, yeah. Would you be happy about band practice in your library?
4: Or are you wanting to shush them?
6: Oh, not really. They're not quiet places these days.
4: Oh, they're
6: anyway,
4: not? They're not. So you do not spend your time going shh.
6: Oh, not at all. Okay. Not at all. I certainly wouldn't be working in it anyway if that was the case.
4: Times have changed.
0: All
4: okay.
0: Right.
4: What is your guess, please?
6: Is it the moon?
4: Moon?
0: We have been there. People have been to the moon.
4: Yeah.
6: True. Yeah.
0: Not right.
4: No, not right answer. No. I'm sorry, but thanks for the guess.
6: Okay, no problem. Bye.
4: Okay, we didn't get on clue one, which means we're on 15 ride passes to the Burnt Island Fair. Clue two, please.
3: It's in space.
4: What? It's in space.
0: Okay, aliens have been there, people haven't. It's in space.
4: So it's definitely in space, if that's what you were thinking.
0: We know it's not the moon and we know it's not Mars. 01592 757 757. Give us a buzz.
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7: Andy Burnham, the likely next Prime Minister, says he's very concerned counter-terror police are leading the investigation into Anne Widdecombe's death. The former MP was killed at her home in Dartmoor last week. A 28-year-old man is still in custody. The US says it successfully struck a number of Iranian targets during a 5-hour bombardment overnight. Tehran's responded with attacks on Bahrain and two tankers travelling through the Strait of Hormuz shipping route. And people across Fife are going to be allowed to use their property as a short-term let during the Open in St Andrews next year without a full licence.
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7: Raith Rovers defender Zach Delaney's relishing tonight's Premier Sports Cup clash with Premiership opposition. The Rovers take on Kilmarnock at Beechwood Park in Auchinleck as there's ongoing pitchworks at Killies Stadium. But Delaney tells Raith TV they're hoping to build on their 3-1 win over Elgin last time out.
8: It's the games you want to play, isn't it? Especially quite early, it'd be a good test to kind of see where we are. So hopefully we can get a positive result and it'll put us in a good spot for the rest of the game.
7: Meanwhile, speaking to Pars TV, Dunfermline Athletic boss Neil Lennon says his side will bounce back versus Dumbarton after falling to East Kilbride on Saturday.
9: I just feel the game was obviously won too soon. It was almost like we had an extra layer on us, you know. We looked heavy-legged and sluggish, and that's down to me.
7: You're up to date on Original 106.

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3: Good morning, Dave and Vanessa. My name is Harry.
4: Morning, Harry. Harry has got two clues for us.
3: Alien might have been there, right, but people haven't.
0: Mm-hmm. And?
3: It's in space.
0: Okay, so where the heck is it? Original 106, is that?
5: All right, Dave, it's Leighton.
0: Morning, Leighton. Hey. Hello, hello. How's your Tuesday looking?
5: It's all right. It's a bit rubbish weather today. The weekend was a bit better.
4: It's supposed to pick up today. Is it to get sunny or just to get warm, Dave?
0: Do you know, I should know this.
4: I think it's supposed to get sunny today.
0: I don't know. I've got to check.
5: If it's sunny for 3 o'clock, I'll be happy.
4: Is that when you start work?
5: That's when I finish.
4: Oh, right, of course.
0: sunny at 3 o'clock, confirmed.
4: Oh, excellent. There you go. Right, down tools. Okay, what is your guess, please?
5: Oh, now you want an answer, eh?
4: Yes, please.
5: we'll go for... That's been said. We'll go for... I don't know, the Milky Way. That's what I think.
0: Milky Way?
4: That would be a really good guess. That's actually really... Because I would have loved the next clue to be... It's a chocolate bar. Yeah. And be like, oh, we forgot.
5: Nice thinking.
4: Well. But no, sorry.
5: All right.
4: Thank you.
5: Have a good day, guys.
0: Bye.
4: You too.
5: Bye-bye.
4: Hi, Original. Who's that, please?
6: It's Alison.
4: Hi, Alison. Where are you?
6: Fisher Ford.
4: Fisher Ford, did you say?
6: Fisher Ford.
0: Fisher Ford. Where's that?
6: 5 miles from Huntley.
0: Way up north. 5 miles from Huntley. Wow.
6: Yes,
0: okay.
6: I'm on holiday.
0: You're right. Okay, that makes sense. I quite like Huntley. Huntley's nice.
4: Nice. Are you staying in a wee house? Are you got a caravan? What's the chat?
6: I'm at my sister's.
4: Oh, lovely.
0: Oh, who's staying? Very nice.
4: Presumably.
0: Okay.
4: Okay, what's your guess, please?
6: Jupiter.
0: Just about slightly further away than Huntley. Oh, it's the wrong answer.
6: No problem.
4: Thanks for the guess.
6: Bye.
0: Nice cafe in Huntley. Beans of Huntley, they do biscuits.
4: Right. Nice. Far for biscuits, though.
0: It's a long way to go for biscuits, yeah.
4: Strapline of Huntley. That's when you enter the town. It's a long way to go for biscuits, but it's worth it. Clue 3, 10 ride passes for the Burnt Island Fair.
3: It has a ring around it.
0: Oh, there you go. So, aliens have been here that people haven't. Also,
3: it's in space.
0: It's in space. And it's got rings around it.
4: Mm-hmm. Mm-hmm. 01592 757 757. Call...

0: John Farnham, you're the voice. It's original, it's Tuesday morning, 8:42, a bit glum just now on the weather front, but highs of 18, sunny after lunchtime.
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3: Right, we're on to clue three with Harry. These are they.
4: Alien might have been there, but people haven't. It's in space.
0: Okay, and
4: it has a ring around it.
3: Oh, we've got to have it now. Okay, to the phones. Who's that?
5: Hello, my name's Ryan.
0: Morning, Ryan. Where are you?
5: We're in Metal Hill this morning.
0: Excellent. And Burnt Island Fairground, have you been already, or are you planning on going, or what's the script?
5: We would like to go. We have had a little trip through for a little walk recently, but we would like to go through and maybe spend some time at the fair.
3: Love it. Love a walk through, sussing things out.
0: Mm.
3: What did you see?
5: Well, the kids saw a couple of big things that they'd like to try this year for a change. Me, maybe not so much, but yeah.
3: Right, so you're on the ground, they're on the high stuff.
5: Yes.
0: Okay, what you got for us?
5: Spin as well. Sorry, I want to guess Saturn.
3: Saturn? Correct answer!
0: It is the right answer.
3: Yes.
0: Yes.
5: Yay!
0: 10 free rides for you at the Burnt Island Fairground.
5: Oh, thank you so much. The kids are well pleased with that, thank you.
3: Yeah, you're like, well, I'm quite happy to stay on the ground and not go on the high spinning things, so 5 each for them, it sounds like.
5: Yeah, sounds like a good idea. Nothing that spins for me, thank you.
3: Excellent.
0: Fab, hang on, Ryan, we'll get you details, okay?
5: Okay, thank you very
3: much. Thanks, well done.
0: There you go, that is that. And Harry, can you wrap this up for us?
4: It's Saturn.
0: Saturn, yes. The game's back tomorrow. Fact of the day.
3: If you're getting married and you're working out the seating plan, don't think about it for too long, because a wedding of 100 guests at 10 tables has apparently 65 trillion, trillion, trillion, trillion, trillion, trillion, trillion seating possibilities.
0: Oh.
3: Just put them anywhere.
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9: Good morning, this is Cameron here with your latest on the roads. Looking a bit slow on the A985, just heading in towards Admiralty. Elsewhere, the A92 checks at well through the Red House, the Bankhead and the Preston. Looking a bit slow, A915 heading down from the North Lodge Holiday Park, westbound in towards the Gallatin. Back across the Cowdery, we're a bit slow on the A909 heading southbound past Mossmorran, and then up towards Dundee. We're clear through the centre at Strathmartin, and then across at Perth, busy but moving well towards the Broxton roundabout. If you spot any problems, call the Original 106 Jambuster line on 01592 8544 66.

0: Original 106, Harry Styles, as it was. He's been doing his run of gigs at Wembley, and last Saturday he was performing that song when he looked down, and to his horror he discovered his fly was down.
1: Oh,
0: you're in front of 90,000 people and your fly's down.
1: And you're thinking, maybe they never noticed.
0: They noticed.
1: Paparazzi have noticed. They've noticed. They've zoomed in. They've sold those pictures. Mm.
0: Oh, of course they have. The thing is, when my fly is down, I'll try and just discreetly put it back up again. Mm. But Harry Styles, being Harry Styles in front of 90,000 people who've clearly seen his pants, decided to make a bit of theatre out of it. So he dropped to his knees and sort of, you know, seductively pulled it back up again, which I think was probably the right thing
1: to
0: do.
1: It's the right thing to do. I think if I did that, it would be a problem. I should just, in a meeting at work, I'm going to style my way out of this.
0: By dropping to your knees.
1: Dropping to your knees and you're seductive about it. Kind of only works in a Harry Styles kind of a Wembley gig situation.
0: It also only works if you're Harry Styles, not the nice emotion. Use the next.
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10: The government's been told to crack down on social media companies that display hateful posts towards MPs. The calls come from a former Tory leader days after the party's former prisons minister Anne Widdecombe was killed at her home in Devon. Counter-terror police are now heading up the investigation and questioning a 28-year-old man. Sir Ian Duncan Smith is demanding a clampdown.
11: Some of the brutal, ghastly stuff that's come out since Anne was murdered is shocking and simply, you know, would not be allowed in a newspaper. It should not be allowed on the internet, frankly. That violent language stirs up others.
10: The US has launched attacks against Iran for the third night in a row. Donald Trump's told reporters there are plans to strike very hard again later today as well. Iran's Revolutionary Guards say they've hit two American vessels in the Strait of Hormuz and carried out a drone and missile attack on Bahrain. Kasra Arabi from United Against Nuclear Iran says he thinks the US leader is making appropriate decisions.
12: President Donald Trump is actually absolutely right to strike back at the IRGC, because if these acts of terror, which they are not punished, if they're not, if we don't have consequences imposed on the IRGC, it will embolden this behaviour.
10: Fife Council's hoping to ease accommodation demand for next summer's open in St Andrews by letting people across the kingdom operate their properties as temporary short-term lets. We have until the 4th of October to apply for a temporary exemption, which means when approved, a short-term let can be operated for up to 6 weeks and avoids the need for a full licence. And a £6 million investment in new facilities at one of Scotland's largest holiday parks is proving worthwhile, according to one of its owners. Over the past 6 years, Clayton Holiday Park near St Andrews has added a leisure centre and an 18-hole adventure golf course. The park was closed during the COVID pandemic, but director Andrew Kennedy tells The Courier the industry saw a major boost when restrictions eased. He says the new attractions have also helped draw more visits from locals.
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7: Helping you navigate rising fuel prices and the cost of living with the latest local lifestyle news that affects you.
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10: There are calls for Andy Burnham to tax online sales as part of a complete reform of Britain's business rates system. The Real Rates Reform Alliance, which represents more than 28,000 firms and business leaders, wants a levy of 2% on anything bought online. The group says such a move would allow for a 37% cut in rates for high street firms.
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10: Cloudy skies across the kingdom this morning, with a few sunny intervals peeking through and highs of 18 Celsius. I'm Tom Irvin. You're up to date on Original 106.

0: Story. That is Taylor Swift. This is Original 106. Good morning. Welcome to Tuesday. A little bit dreary this morning. Brightening up later. Highs of 18 degrees.
1: Another day and the roadworks continue outside my house. Actually, sort of roadworks, but works. It's almost like a building site thing that's happening.
0: I dropped Vanessa off yesterday at her house and it's a massive amount of roadworks.
1: So it's all sort of fenced off and stuff. And the workies, who are lovely, by the way, they're totally sound. When they're not there, they've got these, I think they're called DT Sentinels.
0: Okay.
1: So if you've ever gone past a building site, you might have noticed sometimes there's these tall, hexagonal blue camera things.
0: It's like a little TARDIS.
1: It is. It's like a little Dalek thing. And blue with like sort of police colours down it. And then each side, it's got a camera. So it's obviously just watching that nobody nicks stuff from the site. Here's the thing, though. There's two of them and one of them was pointed directly at my gate. So when I went to put my bin out at 11:20 at night, it suddenly went off loudly as this really loud alarm. So really loud, echoing down the street, and then a voice saying, shouting, "You have been detected. The police have been notified."
0: Oh God!
1: Police are now on their way. So obviously, what happened is all of my neighbours came to their windows.
0: Oh no!
1: And looked at me. They were in various state of dress, and I looked up at them with an embarrassed face, knowing that I had a second bin to put out.
0: Oh no. So did you get detected again?
1: I didn't get detected, but some other people came past and they got detected at the same time, so my neighbours thought it was me again.
0: Oh no. Does your cat get detected? Because I know your cat likes to wander about.
1: Cat not detected. My concern was that I was leaving, I'm leaving early in the morning, you know, like 5 o'clock in the morning. What if the thing goes off at 5 in the morning? They'll be like, there's that neighbour again. She's annoying enough as it is, but now every time she moves, we have this voice shouting with a big alarm.
0: And these roadworks are in place for the foreseeable, aren't they?
1: 5 weeks, five more weeks.
0: It's going to be a long month for your neighbours.
1: It is, isn't it? They're all going to be very tired.
0: And very angry at you.
1: Correct.
0: Standard, in fairness.
1: No change there.
0: We've got a brand new game. If you missed this yesterday, crack the Christmas code. Yes, we know it's the middle of July, but we'll tell you more in a minute. Jerry Cinnamon, this is Belter, Original 106.

0: Shelter, Jerry Cinnamon on Original 106. It's 9:16 Tuesday breakfast.
1: So, picture the scene. 5 a.m. I'm leaving for work, and the alarms that are out in the building site that's outside my house go off. You're my neighbour. This is what you hear.
2: Security system.
0: Oh!
3: Hello, doctor.
4: Warning. This is security. Your presence has been detected.
1: Oh, etc. And echoing all the way down the street. That's it. That's what it sounds like.
0: I think that's fair. I think that's the sort of warning that everybody needs when you're leaving your house.
1: Keep her in her house. Just don't let her out.
0: And if she comes out, then a massive alarm.
1: Everybody clear the area.

0: S Club 7, that wee voice at the end sounds like your Duterte thing outside your house, doesn't it?
1: I think it sounds less angry than a Duterte thing.
0: 9:21.
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0: Right, well, look, why are we talking about Christmas in July? This is because your Ford Centre are doing Christmas offers right through July. Basically, people walk up to them and say, you do great deals at Christmas. I wish you could do them now. And they went, okay.
1: Yeah.
0: So they're running all kinds of Christmas deals at the moment at their dealerships, which you'll find locally in Dundee, in Cooper and in Kirkcaldy. And as part of this is a game running within the dealerships called Key to Christmas. Christmas tree covered in keys, and one of those keys unlocks a box, and inside that is a holiday to Turkey with all the trimmings.
1: Like it. See what they've done there? Mm. That's nice. We're getting in on the action. We also have a box. It's got a code to the box, and in there's £1,000. You can win that grand if you can crack our Christmas code.
0: Mm, so we've got a code here, six numbers, and you might think there's no chance that I'm going to get all six and straight off the bat. Yesterday, though, we had a caller on who got two of the numbers correct, and because they were two unique guesses, because it was the first game, she won £200.
1: Nice.
0: So you also could win cash, 100 quid if you get a unique number, £1,000 if you get all of the numbers together.
1: Absolutely. Okay. So you just need to give us a call and take part in the game. It's as simple as that.
0: Yep. 01592 757 757 is our number. Just have a six-digit number in your head and let's see if you get lucky this morning.
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12: Good morning, this is Cameron here with your latest on the road. Starting at Kelty High Street, we've got reports of a one vehicle accident just on that main street there. It doesn't look like it's causing any problems, but do still take care on the approach. That's High Street at Kelty. Elsewhere in Dunfermline, we can be a bit slow on St Margaret's Drive, heading down past Dunfermline Town Rail Station. Then across to the A90T, not looking too bad at all this morning, through the Red House, the Bankhead and the Preston. Has been fairly fine all morning, actually. A91 checking it well, heading in and out of the centre of St Andrews. Dundee is still a wee bit slow on the A92 Arbroath Road, heading in towards the Scott Fife roundabout. And then across to Perth, not looking too bad at all now on the M90 and A9 approaches towards the Broxton roundabout. Spot any problems? Call the original 106 Jambuster line 01592 8544 66.

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0: Thank you, Santa. You're not actually allowed to play because you're part of the company this week, Santa.
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3: You can put the code in for us, Santa, though. That would be helpful.
0: Wouldn't it?
3: So we have a six-digit code. Your job is to crack said code to win the cash, which is £1,000 hidden in the safe.
0: Nice. Blanche, morning.
4: Good morning.
0: Morning. Where about are you, Blanche?
4: Glendorfers.
3: Excellent. And Blanche, you were telling us about how you've pretty much, is it binged a new TV programme?
4: Yes, I would say binge.
3: Have you seen it all?
4: Yeah.
3: And how? What would you say about it? Would you recommend it?
4: Yeah, definitely. It was something a bit different from all the usual sort of dramas.
0: All right, okay.
3: So this is on the BBC. It's classed as an Agatha Christie-esque mystery.
4: Yes.
3: I think I'm a murder mystery. I think I'm in. That sounds good.
0: You've sold it to Vanessa.
4: I'm sure there's loads of other people have binged it as well.
3: I'm totally going to get in about it and find out more.
0: Absolutely, absolutely. Yeah. Right, Blanche, we want to try and win you £1,000. We have got a six-digit number which unlocks a safe. Now, yesterday we had somebody on and they got two of the digits correct in the correct places. So she won £200. That was Valerie. So today, what we're looking for you is a six-digit number. Now, if you get the same digits correct that Valerie got, you don't win anything. But if you get unique digits that haven't been guessed already, you win £100 for each one that you get right.
4: Yeah.
0: And £1,000 if you get all six.
3: Now,
4: I can't remember, it never mentioned the two that she got right.
3: So you did listen to the game, but your number today, is it just a number? Is it a number that means
4: it's
3: something
4: random.
3: To you? It's random.
4: No, right. Random, yeah.
0: Okay, right, well, here we go. I am all about it. Oh, I've pressed the wrong button and we've got a far cheerier thing than I was looking for. That's not... this was supposed to get all tense now. Instead, it's got all cheery. Right, okay, let's press this. There we are. That's it.
3: Okay. What is your number, please?
4: I'll go 4, 7, 1, 0, 9, 6.
3: 4, 7, 1, 0, 9, 6.
4: Yeah.
0: Okay. Now this is completely at random. You've chosen this.
4: I've just said it out of my head. Yeah.
0: Okay. Right, and you don't remember the ones that were guessed yesterday.
4: No.
0: You ready to do it?
4: Yeah. Go.
0: Okay. Santa, can you do the do for us?
1: Okay, let me put the numbers in for you. Hold on.
0: Can you please reveal how many correct numbers we have?
1: You have one number correct.
0: Woo! And it's a unique number. Hey.
4: It's fine.
0: That'll do. £100 for you.
4: Yeah, definitely.
3: Well done. So that's another unique number, guys.
0: Mm.
3: If people are paying attention, they might be working stuff out. But for you today, Blanche, that certainly means you've got £100.
4: Yeah, fantastic.
0: Nice. Brilliant. Work, Blanche.
4: £100 richer than 10 minutes ago.
3: Exactly.
0: Absolutely. Hang on the line and we'll get you details, okay?
4: Okay, thank you.
0: So that is the game. 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That's 2 days in a trot. We've had a winner on this. If you fancy having a go, you can have a go at it tomorrow. All you have to do is give us a buzz. Around about 25 past nine.
3: Yeah.
0: And if you fancy playing in your Ford Centre for their Key to Christmas game, the tree is in Dundee this week. So if you pop into the branch in Dundee, then you can take a key and you might win yourself a holiday to Turkey with all the trimmings.
3: Ideal.

0: I was in love.
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0: No, we met the following year.
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21: Good morning, Cameron here with your latest on the roads. Now we'll start with the Murray Way North, Dalgety Bay. Looking very slow this morning in both directions. I've had a look, I can't see any roadworks there this morning, but there's something going on. It's very slow through there today. Elsewhere to the A909, this is down to roadworks, heading southbound from Cowdenbeath down past, down towards the B925. Looking very slow there this morning. So if you're heading south from Cowdenbeath, do factor in a wee bit of extra time. A92 has picked up a wee bit eastbound towards the Red House. Elsewhere, the Bankhead and Preston looking absolutely fine. Centre of Dundee, we're clear on the Kingsway. Still a bit slow though, past Myrekirk and the A90, and then down towards the Swallow roundabout at Invergowrie. If you spot any problems, call the Original 106 Jambuster line 01592 85 44 66.
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0: Shakira, Hips Don't Lie on Original. 10 to You're 10. Fine. Morning, Martin.
1: Hello, good morning. Happy Monday. Welcome back, Dave. On the top 10 at 10 this morning, one of my
0: Wait a minute. Wait a minute, Martin. That's his bit from yesterday, isn't it?
2: Oh, well.
0: Well, you've done us there, Martin. So we'll just move on and we'll play
2: another song. Let's play a song. Let's just take that.
0: Let's do it.

0: I Never Forget on Original 106, and that's pretty much what Gary Barlow has said about the circus tour. He says, I won't be doing that again.
1: Intense, amazing, but that was your
0: He said, I did it when I was 38 and I really loved it. He says, now I've done it when I was 55. I've got a sore back. And
1: Won't be doing
0: it. I said, we don't want to hear about your sore back, Gary.
1: We want Circus Tour 3,
0: correct,
1: Gary.
0: Correct. Dry your eyes, Gary. You got paid well for it. Right, Martin's next. Have a brilliant Tuesday.
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9: From the Courier Newsroom, this is Original 106 News.
10: Andy Burnham says police must be given the space they need to investigate the death of Anne Widdecombe. The incoming Prime Minister, who will be confirmed as Labour leader on Friday, says the former MP died in an appalling act of violence. Anti-terror police are now leading the inquiry and a murder suspect remains in custody. Here's Chief Secretary to the Treasury, Lucy Rigby.
11: I am sure that in the coming months, potentially years, there will be time to look back over what has happened, including in the early stages of this investigation. The time to do that is not now.
10: Oil prices have soared to their highest level in 4 weeks as tensions reignite between the US and Iran. America says it successfully hit a number of targets during a five-hour mission and threatened more action tonight. Tehran's attacked two Emirati tankers in the Strait of Hormuz, leaving at least one person dead. Brent crude's risen to nearly $85 a barrel as a result. People across Fife are going to be allowed to use their property as a short-term let during the Open in St Andrews next year without a full licence. To support demand for accommodation, Fife Council is offering temporary exemptions, which means if they're approved, properties can be used as a short-term let for up to 6 weeks. Applications can be made up to the 4th of October. And £6 million of investment into Clayton Holiday Park is paying off. That's according to bosses there, who say the addition of a leisure centre and 18-hole adventure golf course helped the park recover following the COVID pandemic. Director Andrew Kennedy also tells The Courier they've made it much more of a destination for locals.
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10: Brightening up a bit across the kingdom, with some lingering cloudy spells in the east and highs of 19 Celsius. I'm Tom Irvin. You're up to date on Original 106.
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0: Off the Wall from Michael Jackson. That was the title track from his new breakthrough album, which was released in our mystery year. Just before that, we played you ABBA and Angel Eyes. Morning, it's the original 106 Top 10 at 10. Martin Ingram here. Thank you very much to Dave and Vanessa. Off they go. They are back on again tomorrow morning. Another packed breakfast show. Right. Let's see if you can figure out the year that we've got. Maybe these clues will help you out.
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0: New at the cinema in our mystery year, The Muppet Movie, Quadrophenia, Star Trek The Motion Picture, which was the first of the Star Trek film franchise, and Superman new as well. And on the telly, we were down to two TV channels. That's all that was available to viewers in the UK during the 11-week-long strike by ITV, which saw the channel effectively closed down. There was an on-screen caption which read, "We are sorry that programmes have been interrupted. There is an industrialist dispute. Transmissions will start again as soon as possible." 11 weeks we had that. And believe it or not, this static caption on the screen, white lettering on a blue background, received ratings of around 1 million viewers. Apparently, this was because some people left their TVs on in the hope that this strike would come to an end. I don't know what leaving your TV on does. But anyway, that was all happening in our mystery year. Which year? 81400 on text. Start your message with the word original. 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

It was a massive summer hit. It was never off the radio all summer long. Nobody was complaining. Cracking tune. Born to be Alive, Patrick Hernandez. And for the next 10 years or so, maybe more, a huge dance floor hit as well. Now, we're on the Top 10 at 10, Part 1 on Original 106. And on the 14th of July in our year, the UK Top 5 singles were as follows, with Amy Stewart at number 5. A Doors cover, Light My Fire / 137 Disco Heaven, Amy Stewart at 5.

0: Pistols.
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0: Their cover of the old Eddie Cochran song, Come On Everybody, at number three. And a bit of Lover's Rock at number two, Janet Kay, Silly Games. And check out this high note here. Wow. That was at number two, Gary Numan and Tubby Army at number one.

0: Number one on this very day, but in which mystery year?
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0: Massive number one for Tupou, and it was quite a good year for them. They first impacted the charts. Their first single was called Heart and Soul. And that one, at the tail end of the year, was vying for the number one position into Christmas. It couldn't quite hold on. It did spend about 5 weeks at the top. Tupou, China in Your Hand on the Top 10 at 10 Part 2. More tunes to come and a local clue on the way as well.
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2: 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Straight to Boyle on the wing. 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
5: So, yesterday started off Drich and stayed mainly Drich. Today, sadly, will be no different. Drich followed by more Drich. And tomorrow will be Dricher than usual. In fact, it'll be full-on Drich for the rest of the week.
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Good morning, this is Original 106. We are on part two of the Top 10 at 10. I've already mentioned that Madonna was on her Who's That Girl World Tour. She had a fair few hits in this year, including a number one in the spring with La Isla Bonita. In local news, the Kincardine Bridge opened as a swing bridge for the last time on the 6th of November in our year. The swing mechanism was no longer needed when Alloa ceased to be a port. And apparently the swing mechanism operated flawlessly throughout its lifetime. But which year? If you know, come on, get in touch. I'd love to hear from you. 01592 757 757 is my number.

0: just a few minutes ago, Madonna, La Isla Bonita. I mentioned already that she was on the Who's That Girl World Tour, and when I saw the show at Roundhay Park in Leeds in our mystery year, one of the support bands was Hue and Cry, and there they went with their debut hit, Labour of Love. Hello to Connie and to David McDee and to Lorraine Barkley, Memories of School Discos for 1979 on part one. Hello to Craig and Lorraine Grant, listening to us in beautiful northern France today. Well, flattered that you'd choose to listen to us on your holiday. Getting both years right, well done to you. Hello to Lynn and to Brian Park, to Kari and to Sharon and Jeanette and everybody else who got in touch. 79 for part one, 1987 for part two.
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11: Andy Burnham says police must be given the space they need to investigate the death of Anne Widdecombe. The incoming Prime Minister, who'll be confirmed as Labour leader on Friday, says the former MP died in an appalling act of violence. Anti-terror police are now leading the inquiry and a murder suspect remains in custody. Here's Chief Secretary to the Treasury, Lucy Rigby.
12: I am sure that in the coming months, potentially years, there will be time to look back over what has happened, including in the early stages of this investigation. The time to do that is not now.
11: Oil prices have soared to their highest level in 4 weeks as tensions reignite between the US and Iran. America says it successfully hit a number of targets during a five-hour mission and threatened more action tonight. Tehran's attacked two Emirati tankers in the Strait of Hormuz, leaving at least one person dead. Brent crude's risen to nearly $85 a barrel as a result. People across Fife are going to be allowed to use their property as a short-term let during the Open in St Andrews next year without a full licence. To support demand for accommodation, Fife Council is offering temporary exemptions, which means if they're approved, properties can be used as a short-term let for up to 6 weeks. Applications can be made up to the 4th of October. And £6 million of investment into Clayton Holiday Park is paying off. That's according to bosses there, who say the addition of a leisure centre and 18-hole adventure golf course helped the park recover following the COVID pandemic. Director Andrew Kennedy also tells The Courier they've made it much more of a destination for locals.
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11: Brightening up a bit across the kingdom, with some lingering cloudy spells in the east and highs of 19 Celsius. I'm Tom Irvin. You're up to date on Original 106.

Just about 10 past 11. Good morning, Tuesday, the 14th. The 14th of July. Let me just double check that. Oh, yeah, it is. Bastille Day, the National Day of France today. I think Lorraine and Craig, who messaged me during the top 10 at 10, are over there celebrating that today. Hello to you guys. Are you still listening to us? Bastille Day, the anniversary of the storming of the Bastille on the 14th of July, 1789, a major event in the French Revolution. But, all that said, it is Cow Appreciation Day today. And Mac and Cheese Day. World Cup semi-final number one is tonight. France v Spain, kickoff 8 p.m. The England-Argentina semi-final is tomorrow. Scottish domestic football is back tonight too, with matches in the Scottish League Cup kicking off at 7:45 p.m. Now, no disrespect intended to our Scottish beautiful game, but, you know, the domestic game always looks tiny after watching it on the telly after a World Cup. So, games tonight of local interest. Kelty Hearts play Queen's Park. Dunfermline Athletic take on Dumbarton. East Fife v Greenock Morton. And Fife Derby, Kilmarnock v Raith Rovers. Part of the Scottish Cup, Scottish League Cup tonight. So Rachel 106, back to the early 90s now. Classic George Michael and Heal the Pain on Original.

0: 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Good morning. There's the Sugar Babes and In the Middle.
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0: 21 minutes to 12, Original 106, on this Tuesday late morning. It's the 14th of July today. It's the birthday of Sue Lawley, former TV presenter and newsreader. She once carried on reading a news bulletin on the telly while the studio was being invaded by protesters.
1: 6 o'clock news.
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2: Good evening, the headlines at 6 o'clock. In the House of Lords, a vote is taking place now on a challenge to the poll tax. Tory rebels have said that the tax is unfair and unpopular.
0: Well, there she was back in 1988, reading the news stoically. She's 80 years old today. That's Sue Lawley, you know. Yeah. David Mitchell, comedy actor, comedian, very funny guy, married to Victoria Corran. He's 52 today. The new series of Ludwig is coming back. Looking forward to that. And actress and writer Phoebe Waller-Bridge is 41 years old today.
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11: The husband of murdered MP Joe Cox has admitted it's not realistic for all politicians to be offered the security they need. Brendan Cox has been speaking after the death of Anne Widdecombe, renewed concerns about the safety of MPs. A suspect remains in custody under terror laws. Chief Secretary to the Treasury Lucy Rigby has revealed she thought twice about running for Parliament.
12: Particularly as a woman as well, and indeed one with a family, I've thought about my own safety and my family's safety. This is something that we shouldn't need those that want to be in public life to have to consider. It's a deterrent.
11: Police are to review their use of withheld phone numbers after a woman unknowingly answered a call from her abuser. As Stephen White was jailed for 2 years, court heard he'd harass his former partner with calls from an unknown number and threaten her with violence. She answered one of them, thinking it was the police ringing. What happened was criticised by the sheriff. Police in response said they'd look at their procedures. And in football, Raith Rovers boss Dougie Emery's criticised the short turnaround from last season into this one.
13: The amount of work you need to put in a short space of time, you know, players at the end of the season need a break. When the season's starting back so early, you've got to put so much into them. You know, players are getting battled for pillar to post. Yeah, friendlies are great, but they're no competitive action. Yeah, I just think it's very hard for players to get up to full speed in a short space of time.
11: He's speaking to the club's TV there ahead of the Rovers Premier Sports Cup match versus Kilmarnock. Elsewhere tonight, Dunfermline host Dumbarton, while Kelty Hearts and East Fife take on Queen's Park and Greenock Morton, respectively.
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11: Brightening up a bit across the kingdom, with some lingering cloudy spells in the east and highs of 19 Celsius. I'm Tom Irvin, you're up to date on Original 106.

0: That's Denise Williams from the soundtrack of the movie Footloose. And let's hear it for the boy. Well, it was the lady by the name of Anne who came on to play our big game show in the morning, four away from 1K, today with Dave and Vanessa. Now, this week, you are trying to match up with our Craig from the afternoon show. You need to get into his mind, think the way he does. Match four to win the cash. Here's how Anne got on this morning on her game.
1: We asked you to name a Scottish comedian. You said Billy Connolly.
2: 100%.
1: I think
2: it's
1: I would say
2: Billy Connolly all day long, isn't it? This is a one-answer question for me.
1: Craig said
3: Kevin Bridges.
2: Oh, come on!
4: He was my other one.
1: Oh, he wasn't your other one. Sci-fi movie. You said Star Trek. Craig said
3: Star Wars.
1: The
2: other one.
1: Something that beeps. You said your heart. So as in like on a machine.
2: Hmm.
1: Craig said
3: or vehicle reversing.
1: No. A type of tea. You said chamomile. Craig said,
3: oh, this is a guy who doesn't drink tea. Green tea.
2: Oh no, it's a zero.
1: Cheers inquiry. Billy Connolly.
2: Yeah, we should have at least have got one there.
1: Sorry about that.
0: I mean, Kevin Bridges was a decent answer, but if you're talking about a well-known, the most well-known Scottish comedian, it's got to be Billy Connolly, hasn't it? I would have said Typhoo Tea. That would have been my tea answer. Anyway, it's you tomorrow, hopefully, to win £1,000. If you want to play it, register online. Original106.co.uk.
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1: Shawn Mendes on Original 106 and Stitches. 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And if you can identify the three clips of music contained in that very short clip, yes, there are three in there, then you can win today, let's see, £420. We'll talk more about the Music Mash and rerun the fun from yesterday's game and invite you cordially to come on this afternoon to scoop that money, £420 cash.
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Let's have a wee think about what is my favourite Pink song. And I reckon it would be that one. Don't Let Me Get Me, Pink on Original 106. And Olivia Rodrigo just before that. And Stupid Song. Weather in Fife today. It's looking good, looking good. Maybe not as sunny as we had yesterday. But things may change this afternoon. We are looking today at sunny intervals and a gentle breeze. Highs of 17 in Kirkcaldy. 18 and plenty more sunshine in Dunfermline. St Andrews 17 with sunny intervals and a high of, let's see, across in Edinburgh, 18 Celsius for today. It's looking all right. It's Original 106 and here's Miles Smith now.

0: Always your favourite music. It's Original 106 on this Tuesday lunchtime, 23 minutes to 1 o'clock now. And that's my reminder to myself. Start thinking about the number ones at 1. I'll get those sorted out. Robbie Williams, Millennium, stay there. More of your favourite tunes on Original in just a minute.
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Hiya, good afternoon. Live across Fife, it's Original 106, Stereophonics, maybe tomorrow. And just before that, a jam classic, Town Called Malice. Now until mid-August, Burnt Island Summer Fair. The Highland Games are this Monday coming. Remember, if you want to win tickets for the rides at Burnt Island Summer Fair, check out Dave and Vanessa as they play Child's Play. What else is going on this week then? Well, tonight, across in Edinburgh, James Taylor, live at the Edinburgh Castle Esplanade. That is tonight. At the Playhouse in Edinburgh, tomorrow, comedy with Stuart Lee versus the Man Wolf. And looking ahead to Thursday, if you've got kids in your family and you fancy this, Artie's Singing Kettle live at the Byer Theatre, St Andrews, on Thursday. Here's Rag and Bone Man now on Original.

0: Just Another Day, John Cicada on Original 106, Human from Rag and Bone Man just before that. Stay where you are, we'll keep you up to date with everything that's going on in this great big world of ours. We'll check out the news at 1 o'clock, weather after that. Then we'll do the number ones at 1, just having a quick audit here of the number ones today. An 80s start, then we go, I'm thinking late 90s or early noughties, remaining in the noughties, then back into the 80s again. That's how it's going to be on the number ones at 1 on the way.
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3: The husband of murdered MP Joe Cox has admitted it's not realistic for all politicians to be offered the security they need. Brendan Cox has been speaking after the death of Anne Widdecombe, renewed concerns about the safety of MPs. A suspect remains in custody under terror laws. Chief Secretary to the Treasury Lucy Rigby has revealed she thought twice about running for Parliament.
4: Particularly as a woman as well, and indeed one with a family, I've thought about my own safety and my family's safety. This is something that we shouldn't need those that want to be in public life to have to consider. It's a deterrent.
3: Police are to review their use of withheld phone numbers after a woman unknowingly answered a call from her abuser. As Stephen White was jailed for 2 years, court heard he'd harass his former partner with calls from an unknown number and threaten her with violence. She answered one of them, thinking it was the police ringing. What happened was criticised by the sheriff. Police in response said they'd look at their procedures. And in football, Raith Rovers boss Dougie Emery's criticised the short turnaround from last season into this one.
5: The amount of work you need to put in a short space of time. You know, players at the end of the season need a break. In the season starting back so early, you've got to put so much into them. You know, players are getting battered to pillar to post. Yeah, friendlies are great, but they're no competitive action. Yeah, I just think it's very hard for players to get up to full speed in a short space of time.
3: He's speaking to the club's TV there ahead of the Rovers Premier Sports Cup match versus Kilmarnock. Elsewhere tonight, Dunfermline host Dumbarton, while Kelty Hearts and East Fife take on Queen's Park and Greenock Morton, respectively.
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3: Brightening up a bit across the kingdom, with some lingering cloudy spells in the east and highs of 19 Celsius. I'm Tom Irvin, you're up to date on Original 106.
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0: 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Always your favourite music. Stay there. I'm lining up to play in just a minute the best-selling single in the UK this week and has been for months now. Which song is that? Are you a chart watcher? Maybe not. I'll play it next for you.
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0: 16 non-consecutive weeks at number one on the singles chart. They're at number one this week, Sam Fender and Olivia Dean. That is Rein Me In. Another interesting, well, I find it interesting anyway, chart facts. Michael Jackson's Billie Jean is still in the top five this week at number four. One for all the chart fans there. This morning at breakfast with Dave and Vanessa, having played Harry Styles, they were talking about something that would be mortifying for us mere humans. Nothing much to deal with at all if you're Harry Styles.
1: He's been doing his run of gigs at Wembley, and last Saturday he was performing that song when he looked down, and to his horror he discovered his fly was down.
2: Oh,
1: you're in front of 90,000 people and your fly's down.
2: And you're thinking, maybe they never noticed.
1: They noticed.
2: Paparazzi have noticed. They've noticed. They've zoomed in. They've sold those pictures. Mm.
1: Oh, of course they have. The thing is, when my fly is down, I'll try and just discreetly put it back up again. But Harry Styles, being Harry Styles in front of 90,000 people who've clearly seen his pants, decided to make a bit of theatre out of it. So he dropped to his knees and sort of, you know, seductively pulled it back up again, which I think was probably the right thing
2: to do. It's the right thing to do. I think if I did that, it would be a problem. I should just, in a meeting at work, I'm going to style my way out of this.
1: By dropping to your knees.
2: Dropping to your knees and you're seductive about it. Kind of only works in a Harry Styles kind of a Wembley gig situation.
1: It also only works if you're Harry Styles, not the nice emotion.
0: That is a very good point. I notice my fly down more often these days. It's terrible. I need to check more often. Dave and Vanessa are back on again. Flies up tomorrow morning at breakfast on Original.

0: But you're just a boy.
1: Beyoncé, If I Were a Boy. And with that, just finished. That's it from me. That's all we've got time for on today's edition of the show. Always makes me laugh when they say that, as if they have more material that they've just run out of time to use. Craig will get you through the afternoon. He's got all the traffic and travel news that you will need when it's home time. All your favourite tunes. What else? Oh, yeah, free cash and free cinema tickets for you to win as well. Lachlan is on from 6pm. He'll be spinning his Wheel of Four tunes. Lots of Lachlan wit tonight through mid-evening. And I will see you again just after breakfast again tomorrow morning on Original.
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7: The minister admits she's thought twice about standing for Parliament as the death of Anne Widdecombe raises fresh concerns over an MP's safety. Lucy Rigby says security fears are deterring people from entering public life.
9: The sheriff has criticised Police Scotland's use of withheld phone numbers after a woman unknowingly answered a call from her abuser. Court heard Stephen White would harass and threaten the woman with calls from an unknown number. She answered one thinking the police were calling her. In response, Police Scotland says they're going to review their procedures. Former SNP Chief Executive Peter Murrell never had access to the funds of pro-independence campaign group Yes Scotland. That's according to a statement from leading lawyer Amer Anwar, who claims there's been a desperate attempt to link Nicola Sturgeon's ex-husband to the group. The statement, made on behalf of former Yes Scotland Chief Blair Jenkins, insists allegations £1.5 million was missing from its accounts were false. Mr Murrell's been jailed for embezzling more than £400,000 from the SNP. And in sport, Dunfermline Athletic are hoping to bounce back from their shock 3-0 defeat to East Kilbride and get their first competitive win of the season. New defender Luke Robinson, speaking to Pars TV, is glad they have a game so quick afterwards to pick themselves up.
20: It's obviously the positive thing about football. It doesn't really matter how long between games, you've always got an opportunity to put it right, and that's something you need to go and do. And then the flip of that, if you win, go and win again and get momentum, build it. So that's what we need to do now. We need to get some momentum going before we get into the league and get through this cup competition.
9: Elsewhere, Raith Rovers are at Kilmarnock, Celtic Hearts face Queen's Park, and East Fife take on Greenock Morton.
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9: Cloudy skies across the kingdom with a few sunny intervals peeking through and highs of 18 Celsius. I'm Sky McCord. 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
1: George Ezra, Paradise, at Original 106. The Police before that, and Every Breath You Take. How you doing? This is Craig with you at Original 106 for Tuesday. Thank you again to Martin Ingram, who today was celebrating Nude Day, which is today. That was all fine until he had to bend down to pick up his headphones.
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Cross Fife, this is Original 106, Kelly Clarkson and Stronger. So yes, business end of proceedings in the football tonight. One of the big ones this evening, Kelty Hearts versus Queen's Park. It's the Scottish League Cup. Yeah, Dunfermline taking on Dumbarton. And of course, Kilmarnock versus Raith Rovers. Who needs France versus Spain anyway? That's a load of rubbish compared to these games. Yeah. Sabrina.

0: Jamiroquai, Cosmic Girl, Madonna, Sabrina Carpenter, Bring Your Love. Yeah, Scottish League Cup. That's what it's all about. And of course, a semi this evening. You can do your own jokes there, okay?
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0: Maroon 5, She Will Be Loved. Apologies again for me being the person you're trying to match with on 4 Away From 1K with Dave and Vanessa. It was Anne this morning. Poor Anne suffered at my hands yet again.
1: We asked you to name a Scottish comedian. You said Billy Connolly.
2: 100%.
1: I mean, there's others. I think
2: it's
1: I would say
2: Billy
1: that.
2: It's Billy Connolly all day long, isn't it? This is a one-answer question for me.
1: Craig said?
0: Kevin Bridges.
2: Oh, come on!
3: He was my other one!
1: Oh, was he your other one? Sci-fi movie, you said Star Trek. Craig said?
0: Star Wars.
2: Another one.
1: Something that beats, you said your heart. So as in, like, on a machine.
2: Hmm.
1: Craig said?
0: Or vehicle reversing.
1: No. A type of tea, you said chamomile. Craig said?
0: Oh, this is a guy who doesn't drink tea. Green tea?
2: Oh no, it's a zero!
1: Oh! Cheers and quiet.

0: Jennifer Page, Crush at Original 106 Music Mash, back at 10 past five. We're up to £420. I'm waiting for Jennifer to shut up and then I can play the clip. Right, she shut up. I can't. Three songs in there. I think you figured out two of them. I can't. Get that third one at 10 past five. I'll give you £420.
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17: The minister admits she's thought twice about standing for Parliament as the death of Anne Widdecombe raises fresh concerns over an MP's safety. Lucy Rigby says security fears are deterring people from entering public life. The sheriff has criticised Police Scotland's use of withheld phone numbers after a woman unknowingly answered a call from her abuser. Court heard Stephen Whitewood harass and threaten the woman with calls from an unknown number. She answered one thinking the police were calling her. In response, Police Scotland says they're going to review their procedures. Former SNP Chief Executive Peter Murrell never had access to the funds of pro-independence campaign group Yes Scotland. That's according to a statement from leading lawyer Amer Anwar, who claims there's been a desperate attempt to link Nicola Sturgeon's ex-husband to the group. The statement, made on behalf of former Yes Scotland Chief Blair Jenkins, insists allegations £1.5 million was missing from its accounts were false. Mr Murrell's been jailed for embezzling more than £400,000 from the SNP. And in sport, Dunfermline Athletic are hoping to bounce back from their shock 3-0 defeat to East Kilbride and get their first competitive win of the season. New defender Luke Robinson, speaking to Pars TV, is glad they have a game so quick afterwards to pick themselves up.
5: It's obviously the positive thing about football. It doesn't really matter how long between games, you've always got an opportunity to put it right, and that's something you need to go and do. And on the flip of that, if you win, go and win again and get momentum and build it. So that's what we need to do now. We need to get some momentum going before we get into the league and get through this cup competition.
17: Elsewhere, Raith Rovers are at Kilmarnock, Celtic Hearts face Queen's Park, and East Fife take on Greenock Morton.
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17: Cloudy skies across the kingdom with a few sunny intervals peeking through and highs of 18 Celsius. I'm Sky McCord. 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

0: The Kooks, She Moves in Her Own Way. It's original one of six for Tuesday. Just the way you do this question, I'm thinking, have I done this one before? I don't know. But if I have, then great. That's your loyalty bonus. The average family has two of these, but what are they? The average family has two of these. What are they? Now, I'm thinking this should be easy enough, but we'll see how we get on. 01592 757 757 is my number. 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

0: Gloria Estefan, Rhythm Is Gonna Get You. It's a great song, but it does have strange snorting noises in the middle. Don't know if Gloria maybe is having a heave there. Right, soon we'll get ourselves a winner on the question thing and we'll check out the latest on the roads next.
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16: This is Martin with your travel and we're off to a good start at the Queen's Ferry crossing. I can see on the Traffic Scotland cameras you're getting a good run there in both directions, both north and southbound. Heading back to the Kingdom from Edinburgh, the Queen's Ferry Road busy 5 pounds between Davison's Mains and Clermiston Road North. In Dunfermline, Nethertown Broad Street looking sluggish westbound between the Bothwell Gardens roundabout and Pittencrieff Park. In Kirkcaldy, Randolph Road busy both ways between the Gallatin roundabout and the Borland roundabout. A92 steady both ways as you go through the Preston, Bankhead and Redhouse roundabouts. In Cooper, the Bonny Gate busy both directions at Crossgate. No problems at the Tay Road Bridge. In Dundee itself, the Kingsway a bit sluggish both ways in towards the Strathmartin roundabout. The Kingsway East and Greendykes Road both touch busy in towards the Scotfife roundabout. A90 running well between Dundee and Perth. If you spot any problems on the roads, call the Original 106 Jambuster line 01592 85 44 66.

0: Cammy Barnes, Whiskey Roll. You can find him at Summer's End. Angus, that's just, what, 4 weeks away? 4 weeks away on Friday. He is appearing on the Sunday. Have a look at the website, richmond106.co.uk, for more details. Maybe you'd like to go. Right, coming up soon, Michael Jackson and Eternal. And I need to give you a reason why it's great that Blood and Snorters Scottish Football is back tonight.
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8: A minister has revealed she thought twice about standing for Parliament as the death of Anne Widdecombe raises fresh concerns about the safety of MPs. Lucy Rigby says security fears are deterring people from entering public life. Ex-SNP chief executive Peter Murrell never at any time had access to pro-independence group Yes Scotland's funds. That's according to lawyer Amer Anwar, who's released a statement on behalf of the group's former boss, Blair Jenkins. It follows reports claiming the SNP tightly controlled the group, which was set up to campaign for a Yes vote in the 2014 referendum. The statement insists there's been a desperate attempt to link Mr Murrell, who's been jailed for embezzling £400,000 from the party, to the campaigners. The rate at which Scotland's population is increasing has slowed. The overall population rose by 2,200 in the year to mid-2025. In the two decades to mid-2024, that number was around 23,000 on average. The populations of 20 council areas actually fell between mid-2024 and mid-2025, including Fife, which dropped by 0.22%. To football. Boss Dougie Imrie's hit out at Raith Rovers' fixture schedule at the start of the season.
9: We've only been back about 3 weeks. The players have been asked to play 3 games in a week, 4 games in 10 days. 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Even when you're up to speed in the main season and you have to play 3 games in a week, it takes a toll.
8: He's speaking to the club's TV there. The Rovers visit Kilmarnock tonight in the Premier Sports Cup.
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8: A dry evening with some late sunshine, low cloud and fog patches. Temperatures dropping to 11 Celsius. I'm Sky McCord. 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

0: Simple Minds, Don't You Forget About Me. It's Original 106 for Tuesday. I'm thinking there must be some empty hotel rooms in Inverness at the moment. I say this because a cruise passenger has taken a strange photo at Loch Ness. She was out in the water near Glen Urquhart Castle when she took a photograph, and in the photo, a mysterious green shadow was visible just underneath the surface, with some ripples in the water too. She can't explain what this is, neither can the experts. So apparently this has been put into the official Loch Ness Monster Sightings Register. Now, if I'd known there was such a thing, last time I was in Inverness, I definitely saw someone else in Wetherspoons.
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10: Towards the Queen's Ferry crossing, that's kingdom-bound traffic now on the build-up heavy from the Bullion Road roundabout and southbound from Ferry Toll, heading back to the Kingdom from Edinburgh, the Queen's Ferry Road heavy 5-pound between Climberstone Road North and the Barmton. In Dunfermline, Carnegie Drive, busy westbound as you're passing the King's Gate. In Kirkcaldy, Rosson Street flowing fine between the Gallatown roundabout and the A92. The 92, steady both ways as you go through the Preston Bankhead and Red House roundabouts. And Glenrothes, the Queensway is moving well between Morrison's and the 92. Tayside wide, no problems at the Tay Road Bridge, getting a fairly good run there in both directions, both north and southbound. In Dundee itself, the Kingsway looking sluggish both ways as you head in towards the Strathmartin roundabout. M90 busy southbound at Bridge of Erin, and the A9 sluggish southbound as you head in towards the Broxton roundabout. If you spot any problems on the roads, call the original 106 Jambuster line on 01592 85 44 66.

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0: Bobby Brown, two can play that game at Original 106. So this evening, continuing dry with some late sunshine the rest of the night. Remaining dry, chances some low cloud and fog patches, and a low tonight of 11 degrees. And tomorrow's high, actually, inland 25. Get that? 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It's 4:32.
1: Counter-terrorism police have confirmed Anne Widdecombe's death was a targeted attack. Assistant Commissioner Lawrence Taylor has also told reporters they're still trying to establish a motive for the former MP's murder. Ex-SNP Chief Executive Peter Murrell never at any time had access to pro-independence campaign Yes Scotland funds. That's according to lawyer Mehr Anwar, who's issued a statement following claims £1.5 million was missing from Yes Scotland accounts for 2013. And the rate at which Scotland's population is increasing has slowed.
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1: Dunfermline Athletic are hoping to bounce back from defeat to lower league opposition tonight. The Powers lost 3-0 at League One side East Kilbride in the Premier Sports Cup over the weekend. This evening they welcome Dumbarton to East End Park, aiming to turn their fortunes around. Meanwhile, Raith Rovers boss Doug Emery tells the club TV he's relishing taking on Kilmarnock.
4: Kilmarnock will be fresh. We've only got 2 or 3 days recovery and we have to go back into a really tough game, 90 minutes against a Premier League opposition, which will not be an easy task. But looking forward to the game. You know, it's always good to play Premier League to test yourself against that opposition. So, yeah, we're looking forward to that.
1: They're playing at Beechwood Park in Auchinleck due to ongoing works at Killies Stadium. Elsewhere, Kelty Hearts host Queen's Park and East Fife face Greg Morton at Bayview. You're up to date on Original 106.

0: 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We'll get to that soon, and we'll check out the latest on the roads next.
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14: Towards the Queen's Ferry Crossing, Kingdombound traffic heavy before you get to the Bullion Road roundabout. Southbound, it's from Ferry Toll, heading back to the Kingdom from Edinburgh. The Queen's Ferry Road heavy 5 pounds between Davidson's Mains and the Barnton. In Dunfermline, Carnegie Drive, busy westbound as you're passing the Kingsgate, and Appin Crescent, sluggish westbound as you're heading towards the Sinclair Gardens roundabout. In Kirkcaldy, Roslyn Street, sluggish northbound, beyond approach to the A92. 92 steady both ways as you go through the Preston, Bankhead and Red House roundabouts. Tayside wide, no problems at the Tay Road Bridge, getting a fairly good run there in both directions, both north and southbound. In Dundee itself, the Kingsway slowing from Cleppington Road through to the Strathmartin roundabout. Kingsway East and Green Dykes Road both steady in towards the Scott Fife roundabout, and the M90 a bit busy southbound as you head towards Bridge of Erne. If you spot any problems on the roads, call the Original 106 Jambuster line on 01592 8544 66.

0: Right, let's do the Music Mash for Tuesday. This clip here is worth to you £420. Three songs in there. I think we figured out two of them. Can we get the third one? If we can, that money's yours. 01592 757 757 is my number. 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
23: Counter-terrorism police have confirmed Anne Widdecombe's death was a targeted attack.
24: We are still working to understand the extent of any planning or preparation and the motivation that sits behind that attack. And I do not want to comment further on this at this stage of our inquiries.
23: Head of Counter-Terrorism Policing Assistant Commissioner Lord Taylors also revealed a 28-year-old white British man remains in custody on suspicion of murder as well as alleged terrorism offences. Detectives have been given more time to speak to him under the Terrorism Act. Ex-SNP Chief Executive Peter Murrell never at any time had access to pro-independence group Yes Scotland's funds. That's according to lawyer Amer Anwar, who's released a statement on behalf of the group's former boss, Blair Jenkins. It follows reports claiming the SNP tightly controlled the group, which was set up to campaign for a yes vote in the 2014 referendum. The statement insists there's been a desperate attempt to link Mr Murrell, who's been jailed for embezzling £400,000 from the party, to the campaigners. The rate at which Scotland's population is increasing has slowed. The overall population rose by 2,200 in the year to mid-2025. In the two decades to mid-2024, that number was around 23,000 on average. The populations of 20 council areas actually fell between mid-2024 and mid-2025, including Fife, which dropped by 0.22%. And in sport, boss Dougie Imrie's hit out at Raith Rovers' fixture schedule at the start of the season.
0: We've only been back about 3 weeks. The players have been asked to play 3 games in a week, 4 games in 10 days. It takes a lot of toll out of the players, you know. They have to go leather and tong for 90 minutes in a short space of time, you know. Even when you're up to speed in the main season and you have to play 3 games in a week, it takes a toll.
23: He's speaking to the club's TV there. The Rovers visit Kilmarnock tonight in the Premier Sports Cup. 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
23: 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The Sellardike Trust has been given the share of £3 million to rebuild Max Beauty. It'll be driven by a temporary working boat yard in the grounds of Wade Academy. Once rebuilt, the boat will return to Anstruther Harbour as a living heritage asset.
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23: A dry evening with some late sunshine, low cloud and fog patches. Temperatures dropping to 11 Celsius. I'm Sky McCord. 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

0: Lizzo, About Damn Time. Before that, Spandau Ballet and Gold. And before that, Sarah and little one Indy, who I made sick just by talking off air to. So we're up to £440 this time tomorrow on the Music Mash. Here's the clip again. I'll shush. You know two of those. Give me all three for £440 tomorrow.
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13: It's the Queen's Ferry Crossing. Kingdomburn traffic slowing from the Kirkliston flyover and then that congestion just before the Bullion Road roundabout. Lane 2 of 4 currently blocked. It's due to a broken down lorry. Take care on your approach there. Southbound, you're from Ferry Toll heading back to the Kingdom from Edinburgh. The Queen's Ferry Road now heavy 5-pound between Blackhall and the Barmton. In Dunfermline, Carnegie Drive, busy westbound as you're passing the Kingsgate, and Appin Crescent, sluggish westbound as you head in towards the Sinclair Gardens roundabout. In Kirkcaldy, Rosson Street, sluggish northbound on approach to the A92. The 92 just steady both ways as you go through the Preston, Bankhead and Redhouse roundabouts. No problems at the Tay Road Bridge, you're getting a fairly good run there in both directions. In Dundee, the Kingsway slowing from Cleppington Road, heading eastbound towards the Strathmartin roundabout. M90 busy southbound at Bridge Avern. A9 heavy southbound in towards the Broxton roundabout. If you spot any problems on the roads, call the original 106 Jambuster line on 01592 85 44 66.

0: Years and Years shine at Original 106. So this evening, a nice evening, some late sunshine. The rest of the night, dry, low cloud and some fog patches, a low of 11. But don't worry, tomorrow's high inland, 25. It's Original 106, it's 5:32.
1: Counter-terrorism police have confirmed Anne Widdecombe's death was a targeted attack. Assistant Commissioner Lawrence Taylor has also told reporters they're still trying to establish a motive for the former MP's murder. Ex-SNP chief executive Peter Murrell never at any time had access to pro-independence campaign Yes Scotland funds. That's according to Laura Amer Anwar, who's issued a statement following claims £1.5 million was missing from Yes Scotland accounts for 2013. And the rate at which Scotland's population's increasing has slowed.
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1: Dunfermline Athletic are hoping to bounce back from defeat to lower league opposition tonight. The Powers lost 3-0 at League One side East Kilbride in the Premier Sports Cup over the weekend. This evening they welcomed Dumbarton to East End Park, aiming to turn their fortunes around. Meanwhile, Raith Rovers boss Doug Emery tells the club TV he's relishing taking on Kilmarnock.
4: Kilmarnock will be fresh. We've only got 2 or 3 days recovery and we have to go back into a really tough game, 90 minutes against a Premier League opposition, which will not be an easy task. But looking forward to the game. You know, it's always good to play Premier League to test yourself against that opposition. So, yeah, we're looking forward to that.
1: They're playing at Beechwood Park in Auchinleck due to ongoing works at Killies Stadium. Elsewhere, Kelty Hearts host Queen's Park and East Fife face Greg Morton at Bayview. You're up to date on Original 106.

0: Alex Warren, Fever Dream at Original 106. We're reading this afternoon about a haul of 58,000 fake football strips which have been seized in Edinburgh. They're saying they're worth over 5 million quid. Most of them were Scotland strips, so, well, no one wants them anymore. So I wouldn't imagine that it's worth 5 million quid. Now, if they had some Argentinian strips, then perhaps we might get near that figure.
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18: Towards the Queens Ferry crossing, Kingdombound traffic heavy from the end of the M90 spur, and in that congestion just before you get to the Bullion Road roundabout, lane 2 of 4 currently blocked. It's due to a broken down lorry. Take care on your approach there. Southbound, you're slowing from Admiralty, heading back to the Kingdom from Edinburgh. The Queens Ferry Road busy 5-pound between Clarmaston Road North and the Barnton. In Dunfermline, Holbeath Road running well between the Asda Dunfermline roundabout and the Sinclair Gardens roundabout in Kirkcaldy, Rosslyn Street heavy northbound between the Gallatown roundabout and the A92. The 92 slowing southbound between the Tullis Russell and Preston roundabouts. Tay Road Bridge is busy Dundee bound onto Dock Street. In Dundee itself, the Kingsway heavy eastbound from Cleppington Road through to the Strathmartin roundabout. The M90 busy southbound at Bridge of Erin, and the A9 heavy southbound as you head in towards the Broxton roundabout. If you spot any problems on the roads, call the original 106 Jambuster line on 1592 8544 66.

0: Madcon begging at Original 106. What's that you say? You're begging for some tickets for the Burnt Island Fair? Well, we can sort you out on Child's Play tomorrow with Dave and Vanessa. I mean, I can explain just how easy it is, because Ryan proved that this morning.
1: Alien might have been there, but people haven't. It's in space.
2: Okay, and...
1: it has a ring around it.
3: Oh, we've got to have it now. Okay, to the phones. Who's that?
4: Hello, my name's Ryan.
2: Morning, Ryan. Where are you?
4: We're in Metal Helmet this morning.
2: Excellent. And Burnt Island Fairground, have you been already, or are you planning on going, or what's the script?
4: We would like to go. We have had a little trip through for a little walk recently, but we would like to go through and maybe spend some time at the fair.
3: Love it. Love a walk through, sussing things out.
2: Mm. Okay, what you got for us?
4: Sorry, I want to guess Saturn.
3: 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Correct answer!
2: It is the right answer.
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2: Yes.
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4: Oh, thank you so much. The kids are well pleased with that. Thank you. 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

0: Wet, wet, wet. Sweet Little Mystery. That's Original 106. Right, enjoy your Tuesday evening if you're watching the football tonight. Hopefully your team wins. And Sacre Bleu, the guy who's definitely supporting France because he's got it in the work sweeper, is on the way next. Music to come from Ray and What I'm After latest at 6.
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6: Counter-terrorism police say Anne Widdecombe was killed in a targeted attack. The former Conservative MP, who more recently has been with Reform UK, was found dead at her home in Hayton on Dartmoor on Thursday. Lawrence Taylor, head of counter-terrorism policing, says they're still trying to establish a motive, calling the investigation complex.
7: I am very aware of the significant levels of public interest in this case, given that Ms Widdecombe was such a high-profile political and public figure

0: That is TLC Waterfalls running Keaton and Loving Each Stage ahead of that. Tuesday evening, this is Original 106. Miles Smith on the way after your latest on the roads.
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6: The Queens Ferry Crossing, Kingdombound traffic heavy from the Kirtliston flyover. The earlier breakdown just before the Bullion Road roundabout, lane 2 of 4, has now been cleared. Southbound, you're getting a good run. Heading back to the Kingdom from Edinburgh, the Queens Ferry Road flowing fine, 5-bound between Blackhall and the Barrington. Citybound, you're busy on approach to the Parktown traffic lights just before Miller and Carter. In Dunfermline, Aberdour Road running well between Hospital Hill and Lindburn Road, and Kirkcaldy, Rosslyn Street all cleared up now northbound between the Gallatown roundabout and the A92. The 92, however, slowing northbound as you head in towards the Bankhead roundabout. Sidewise, Tay Road Bridge, bit busy north Dundee bound onto Dock Street. In Dundee itself, the Kingsway has eased eastbound from Cleppington Road through to the Strathmartin roundabout. M90 cleared up southbound at Bridge of Erne, and the A9 is eased southbound in towards the Broxton roundabout. If you spot any problems on the roads, call the original 106 Jambuster line 01592 854466.

0: Holly Valance, Original 106 Lachlan here. I'm going to play a tune from the 70s in just a second. Right, so driving in across Fife with some late sunshine. But we'll see clouds spread from around 10 o'clock, some foggy spells overnight and a low of 11 degrees. It's 6:30, your sky.
1: Counter-terrorism police have confirmed Dan Widdicombe's death was a targeted attack. Assistant Commissioner Lawrence Taylor has also told reporters they're still trying to establish a motive for the former MP's murder. Ex-SNP Chief Executive Peter Moyle never at any time had access to pro-independence campaign Yes Scotland funds. That's according to Laura Ahmed Anwar, who's issued a statement following claims £1.5 million was missing from Yes Scotland accounts for 2013. And the rate at which Scotland's population's increasing has slowed.

0: Evan Collins at Original 106. Tuesday evening, my name's Lachlan. It's the 14th of July, National Cow Appreciation Day. Don't say it, right? I know what's happening here. Everyone has one person in their head when they hear the word cow, and they've heard the words cow appreciation day. But look, I'm here to tell you that whether that's your mother-in-law, your sister, your wife, your auntie, your ex, right, don't do it. Don't say happy cow day to them. You will not make it through the night.
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3: 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Tactical discussions.
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0: Lewis Capaldi and Stay Love at Original 106. I'm looking forward to the day that he does a song that sole purpose is not to make us cry. He's a very funny guy. Bring that comedy to one of your songs, Lewis. We would like that. Right, Sky's got your latest news at 7.
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17: Counter-terrorism police say Anne Widdecombe was killed in a targeted attack. The former Conservative MP, who more recently has been with Reform UK, was found dead at her home in Hayton on Dartmoor on Thursday. Lawrence Taylor, head of counter-terrorism policing, says they're still trying to establish a motive, calling the investigation complex.
18: I am very aware of the significant levels of public interest in this case, given that Ms. Widdecombe was such a high-profile political and public figure and familiar to many. I do not intend to address every bit of speculation we have seen.
17: A 28-year-old white British man remains in custody on suspicion of murder and alleged terrorism offences. never at any time. Did former SNP chief executive Peter Murrell have access to money belonging to pro-independence campaign Yes Scotland? It's been claimed. Amer Anwar's issued a statement following newspaper reports alleging £1.5 million was missing from the Yes Scotland accounts for 2013. Mr Anwar says there's been a desperate attempt to link Nicola Sturgeon's ex-husband, who's been jailed for embezzling more than £400,000 from the SNP, to the financial affairs of the group. Scotland's population growth has slowed significantly. The population increased by just 2,200 in the year to mid-2025, compared with an average annual rise of around 23,000 over the previous two decades. 20 council areas saw their populations fall, including Fife, by 0.22%. And Dunfermline Athletic vice-captain Robbie Fraser says the team can still progress in the Premier Sports Cup despite their shock 3-0 defeat to East Kilbride at the weekend.
19: Still game, not when I lost Denton today, although we've made it a little bit harder for ourselves, I must say, but yeah, we've got to embrace the challenge that we need to go and win 3-3 now in the group. You know, we need to go and beat the Barton Tuesday night first of all. That's the first game that's in front of us now. Of course, we'll look back in this game, but that's the only time we'll look back, you know, is to analyse and, you know, try and get better.
17: He was speaking to Pars TV. They're ahead of hosting Dumbarton in their new home kit tonight. Elsewhere, Raith Rovers are at Kilmarnock, Kelty Hearts face Queen's Park, and East Fife take on Greenock Morton.
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17: A dry evening with some late sunshine, low cloud and fog patches. Temperatures dropping to 11 Celsius. I'm Sky McCord. You're up to date on Original 106.

0: Adele, Original 106. Tomorrow morning, Dave and Vanessa could give you £1,000 on four away from 1K. You're going to be asked four nice and easy questions. One of the original presenters has been asked those same questions. This week it's Craig from Afternoons. So if you feel like you listen to Craig and you're like, yeah, I'm on his wavelength, we've got the same weird little mind, this is the week to play. You could find yourself £1,000 richer. You can enter for free at original106.co.uk. And if you've never heard it before, if you kind of wonder how it goes, this is what happened on this morning's game of four away. Not a great score, unfortunately, for Anne.
1: We asked you to name a Scottish comedian. You said Billy Connolly.
2: 100%.
1: I mean, there's others. I think
2: it's
1: I would say
2: Billy
1: that.
2: It's Billy Connolly all day long, isn't it? This is a one-answer question for me.
1: Craig said?
3: Kevin Bridges.
2: Oh, come on!
4: He was my other one!
1: Oh, was he your other one? Sci-fi movie, you said Star Trek. Craig said?
3: Star Wars.
1: No?
2: Another one.
1: Something that beats, he says your heart. So as in like on a machine.
2: Hmm.
1: Craig said?
3: Or vehicle reversing.
1: No. A type of tea, you said chamomile. Craig said?
3: Oh, this is a guy who doesn't drink tea. Green tea?
2: Oh no, it's a zero!
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0: There's Malfunctioning in Rita Ora and Anywhere Original 106. Lachlan here. It's Tuesday night. We're about to do the Wheel of Fortunes. I need four songs. All your choices tonight themed around light. 81400 original, starting off your text message, or ping me a message or voice note on the Original 106 app. Songs themed around lights. 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

0: But Linda Carlisle, leave the lights on. For Hungry Chris, it's Madonna. It's Ray of Light. And it's the weekend blinding lights for Fee. We're going to spin the Wheel of Fortunes and play one of these songs next.
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0: It's Will Smith at Original 106. It's gone 19 minutes past 8, Lachlan here for Tuesday night. I've got my birthday in a couple of days and I'm glad to see my sister is very organised. I get a message from her, "What would you like for your birthday?" Which is 2 days from now. And I'm like, I don't know, because I'm at that age where I don't really care. Just, like, give me a card, I'll be fine. She's like, "No, I'm going to give you something." I'm like, "I don't know. I genuinely don't know." She's arguing back and forth with me. She's now asking what size of clothes I am and might have called me fat, so that's good.
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0: It's James Blunt at Original 106 Lachlan here. Sorry, I'm just on the work site right now. This is the sound of Shield Inch being dismantled. The set of River City is being knocked down today. Someone's flown a drone over this down in Glasgow and spotted that it's being torn down as we speak. So a devastating day for River City fans. And Adam, boys, keep it down, boys. I'm trying to do a radio show.
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0: 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What a tune. 20 minutes past nine. Lachlan here with Cammy Barnes on the way soon.
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0: Just coming up for 9:30, that is Paul Simon, and You Can Call Me Al on Original 106, the home of Dave and Vanessa at breakfast. They'll be back from 6 o'clock tomorrow morning. And they've been a little bit worried about, well, the biggest pop star on the planet at the moment, or one of them, Harry Styles. They're oddly concerned about his trousers.
1: He's been doing his run of gigs at Wembley, and last Saturday he was performing that song when he looked down, and to his horror, he discovered his fly was down.
2: Oh.
1: Oh, you're in front of 90,000 people and your fly's down.
2: And you're thinking, maybe they never noticed.
1: They noticed.
2: Paparazzi have noticed. They've noticed. They've zoomed in. They've sold those pictures.
1: Mm. Oh, of course they have. The thing is, when my fly is down, I'll try and just discreetly put it back up again. But Harry Styles, being Harry Styles in front of 90,000 people who've clearly seen his pants, decided to make a bit of theatre out of it. So he dropped to his knees and sort of, you know, seductively pulled it back up again, which I think was probably the right thing
2: to do. It's the right thing to do. I think if I did that, it would be a problem. I should just, in a meeting at work, I'm going to style my way out of this.
1: By dropping to your knees.
2: Dropping to your knees and be seductive about it. Kind of only works in a Harry Styles kind of a Wembley gig situation.
1: It also only works if you

0: I was going to suggest that we prove Miley Cyrus wrong and break lots of parts of the human body and see if they do break like a heart. 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It's Nothing Breaks Like a Heart at Original 106. 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

0: Bella Kate, I love it, I love it, I love it. It's Original 106, Lachlan here. Right, I'm off home to fall asleep in front of the TV about half an hour from now. That's usually my glamorous post-radio show routine. This is rock and roll, baby. Catch you tomorrow night from 6. We'll stick on some George Michael and Paolo Nutini after your update at 10.
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12: The top stories this hour. Counter-terrorism police say Anne Widdecombe was killed in a targeted attack. The former Conservative MP, who more recently has been with Reform UK, was found dead at her home on Dartmoor on Thursday. Lawrence Taylor, head of counter-terrorism policing, says they are still trying to establish a motive.
13: I am very aware of the significant levels of public interest in this case, given that Ms. Widdecombe was such a high-profile political and public figure and familiar to many. I do not intend to address every bit of speculation we have seen.
12: A 28-year-old white British man remains in custody. Meanwhile, the incoming Prime Minister says there needs to be a serious review into MPs' security following the... ...in the last 10 years. Elsewhere, MPs have formally given their approval to the Hillsborough Law. The legislation will impose a duty on public bodies and officials to tell the truth in official investigations and inquiries. The head of the COVID inquiry is calling for a radical overhaul and a clear supply plan to be built for future pandemics. Baroness Hallett says the government's attempt to fast-track medical equipment through a so-called VIP lane didn't work.
5: It was a misguided attempt at prioritisation. In responding to the crisis, some suppliers were given favourable treatment simply on account of their connections with the government.
12: Although she does admit there was no evidence of cronyism or corruption in the system, she also states the scramble to buy PPE saw the UK waste almost £10 billion of taxpayers' money. The US says it's launched a fourth consecutive night of strikes against Iran. Washington says the attacks are targeting Iranian capabilities used to strike commercial shipping in the Strait of Hormuz. And actor Tom Cruise and pop star Robbie Williams are among the stars expected to perform at the World Cup closing ceremony. The event will take place on Sunday ahead of the final. From Sky News, I'm Victoria Lawrence.

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